0: Tuvalu on Triple J. Good morning. I'm Lucy. It is Friday. You made it. You did it. The weekend is just a few hours away and we're getting you that little bit closer with the F Off Friday. So if there is a song that you want to hear, that you want to play out, let me know. 0439 757 555. You can also let me know what I am soundtracking here on Triple J. Greg texting in earlier saying I'm about to spend a few hours in a tattoo chair, needing to F off this Friday, needing to get in the zone. That is what I want to hear. Let me know. What are you up to? 0439 757 555. I feel like there's still major excitement humming around the office, humming around socials for Trophy Wife, who are the winners of Unearthed High 2026. If you're just meeting them, they're from Nui, and this is what they're all about.
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2: Our dream band to collaborate with would probably be King Gizzard and the Lizard Wizard. Me and Rex saw them live in Sydney and they were really, really cool, and Rex cried a little bit. That's all right, though.
3: All of the songs in our Unearthed profile mean a lot to us for different reasons. Come Around was one of the first songs we wrote with that sort of post-punk feel that we're moving towards with lots of our current music. And Bullseye and Spiders both address really important societal issues that are central themes to the rest of our music and to our values as a band as well.
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3: We wrote this song to sort of destigmatize a lot of the conversations around toxic masculinity. 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

0: Tyrone on Triple J. Well, what song did your grandparents ruin by having them be, you know, their funeral song? But someone else texted in, Ty, this is going to send you to an early grave. 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And maybe you'll play the same song as this person's boyfriend's nan. Louise sang, my boyfriend's nan was carried out of the funeral to this song, and now it's ruined forever, but was also a very bizarre and funny experience. 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
3: What's poppin'? Brand new whip, just hopped in.

love it. It's one of my favorite new drops this week from Emmy. It's called Urasai, and that means in Japanese loud, noisy, or annoying, depending on the context. And she said this song is for when you want to behave like a brat, but as a fully grown adult. You know, you want to lean in a little bit. And it's been a big week for Emmy, who not only got that song played for the first time on Home and Hose with Anika Luna, but then shortly after supported Miss Kanina at one of her shows. So just great stuff for the Tassie artist, and you can check out more via her Unearthed profile. Jack Harlow in there too with What's Poppin'. We had Chloe Pache and Trophy Wife at the very top, your Unearthed High winners for 2026 on Spiders. Coming up, another F Off Friday track. And around here, Charlie XCX, it's rock music.

0: Underscores has just been announced as the support for Charlie XCX's American US tour for Music, Film, Fashion. Music, Fashion, Film, Underscores, right there with music. And at the very top, you had Charlie XCX with rock music. Sleeperzoid in the middle here on Triple J. Noah in Camperdown, what's going on?
1: Not much. Yourself, Lucy?
0: Yeah, I'm just on the air. I'm just on the radio. Are you having a good day? What are you up to?
1: Yeah, sure I am. I'm just at a school at the moment changing some water pipes.
0: Wow, nice.
1: Yeah, good fun.
0: I was going to say that could go anywhere. Well, we are getting a track from you, and it's one that you kind of rediscovered recently. What is it?
1: Yes.
0: And how did it pop back up for you?
1: It's Let's Dance by David Bowie.
0: Yes.
1: Yeah, I just heard it pop up on the radio the other day, and yeah, I was like, this is an unreal track. So, and I haven't heard it in a while.
0: It's so,
1: yeah,
0: good.
1: Yeah, I thought I'd chuck it on today.
0: Yeah, so good. And you know what, Noah? We did a bit of a vox pop this week. We got asked songs that had the best intros, and I would argue that this song by David Bowie has an iconic intro.
1: Yeah. Nah, for sure.
0: Now, I know you're at a school. Do you have a radio nearby? Are we in headphones? How are you going to listen to this one?
1: Yeah, I got it on my phone, just sitting in my pocket, so.
0: All right.
1: Yeah.
0: Well, that speaker's going to be a little bit tinny, but it's going to be good. Are you ready, Noah?
1: Sure am. Thank you.
0: Let's go. Let's dance.

Hey, Noah in Camberdown. Let's dance. Making it happen here on Triple J Mornings. Someone's saying, Lucy, what is going on at the J's? Oh, my Ziggy. Someone else, best song ever. Thanks, Noah. Making it happen for the F of Friday. That is what we are doing here on Triple J Mornings. Sending you that little bit closer into the weekend. How you doing? How's your Friday treating you? Right now, this is Ula, How to Dance, Part 2.

You calling that the song of the year so far? Steve Lacy right there with The Feeling. Before that, Ola, How to Dance Part 2. Good morning. You are listening to Triple J. We are effing off your Friday, and very soon, he's not here to request it, but I think if I said to Dr. Carl, Dr. Carl, what would you like to hear for the F Off Friday? The song that's coming up, I reckon it would be high up on his list. You're going to hear it right after this from Kobe D. This one's got a language warning. Aim for the stars.

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I kind of love and hate that he does that in the last 30 seconds. It's like, where are you taking us? A key change in the last 30 seconds? What's next? That's it. One Tablespoon and Solterra on that track. One Tablespoon announced this week to be performing at Yours and Ours Festival 2026. It's just such a stacked lineup of local talent. You can check out the full list of artists that are going to be gracing the stage on October 3 and 4, the long weekend at the Wollongong foreshore. Baby No Money is going to be there for an Australian exclusive. Ballpark Music, G Flip, Genesis Owusu, Hiatus Coyote, and some really great electronic acts like Lude. TK Mides is going to be there, Cosmos Midnight, and One Tablespoon. Hey, I'm Lucy Smith. This is Triple J Mornings. Effing off your Friday, getting you that little bit closer to your arvo. 11 a.m. headlines next, and this is Too Charmed to get you there.

0: Jack James with Triple J News. The UK, France and China have called out Israeli violations in Gaza at a United Nations Security Council meeting. They're calling on Israel to respect its obligations under international humanitarian law and to allow sufficient aid to reach starving Palestinians. UN Humanitarian Chief Tom Fletcher says Palestinians in Gaza are living under inhumane conditions.
1: We cannot allow the summit of our ambition and our will to be a world where children have sufficient calories to survive and are spared constant bombing, yet remain hungry, bitten by rats.
0: Back at home today, a $24 million government funding injection will target urban water pollution to help protect the Great Barrier Reef. May Argent explains.
2: The joint state and federal package will deliver grants of up to $4 million for innovative wastewater treatment ideas. Dr. Renee Gruber from the Australian Institute of Marine Science says fixing urban runoff directly protects crucial shallow water ecosystems.
3: The near coastal zone has important habitats like seagrasses, mangroves, there can be fish and turtles, dugongs, thing.
2: Experts say the program will also boost coastal tourism by improving beach aesthetics.
0: A federal government inquiry into consulting services firm KPMG has heard corporate giant Lendlease use the firm to audit its books for 68 years. The scandal engulfing KPMG kicked off because confidential government information from Lendlease was misused by the firm. Appearing before the Parliamentary Joint Committee, Lendlease Chief Executive Tony Lombardo says they've now decided to change auditors. Elsewhere this morning, musicians and promoters have told the New South Wales Live Music Inquiry that special entertainment precincts should be expanded across the country. Thunmaya Narvada has the details.
4: The Parliamentary Committee has heard large events like multi-day music festivals are becoming too expensive to run, and regional grassroots events are struggling to keep up. At the same time, Global Head of Touring at Ticketek Entertainment Group, Tim McGregor, says local and affordable all-ages gigs are dwindling and the industry needs a relaxing of red tape.
5: This is the most engaged generation of music fans we've ever seen, and they're being locked out.
4: Promoters say venues are no longer willing to take a risk on smaller artists and that government support through special entertainment precincts would help.
0: And in some sad news this morning, Grammy-nominated producer Tay Keith has been found dead in his apartment in Nashville, Tennessee. Local authorities say officers made the discovery after performing a welfare check, but no foul play is suspected. The 29-year-old had worked with a range of artists throughout his career, including Drake, Travis Scott, Eminem and Beyonce, to name just a few. That's the news for now. This is Triple J.

Good morning. You are listening to Triple J. My name is Lucy Smith. It's good to be with you here on your Friday. We are effing it off. We are saying goodbye to the week that was. Hello to the weekend with a big old middle finger in the air. I've got one more spot if you want to play out your tune of choice for the nation. My love is what you'll find. Coming up, a statement. If you want to talk about middle fingers to the air, Renee Rapp is on the way, solely with new music called Fair Dinkum. And this is Prosper and Clooney. It's called Free Your Mind. Good morning. You're on Triple J.

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1: Oh my goodness gracious me, for our final week on Triple J Breakfast and Conchetta's last week at Triple J ever. 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
2: 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Plus, let's just say Crunchetta will be returning. And to cap off the week, our final Ekka version will come from Jem Cassidaly.
1: Love Jem. 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

Taking you deep into the rave cave. It is 11 a.m. on a Friday, but somewhere it feels like 4 a.m. on a Sunday morning. Low 99 right there, Sydney producer with Oh No. Before that, you had Solely Fair Dinkum teaming up with a whole lot of mates on that one. Renee Rapp and Prosperine Clunar at the very top with Free Your Mind. Coming up, we've got your last FR Friday choice for today before we head into the weekend. But before we get into that, you are going to hear a track from this week's feature album from Olivia Rodrigo. It's called You Seem Pretty Sad for a Girl So In Love. And she is going to introduce it herself. That's coming up very soon right here. G Flip and the Beaches. Let's go.

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1: Hey, this is Olivia Rodrigo, and my album, You Seem Pretty Sad for a Girl So in Love, is the featured album all this week on Triple J. This song is called You Plus Me Equals a Heart, and it's a very, very sweet song about being really in love with someone, and it always makes me smile, and I hope it inspires people to write their partner's names on a bathroom stall or something like that somewhere in the world. That's my dream.

0: You plus me equals a heart. Exactly how you type it in on MSN or MySpace or really any kind of, like, looking at it, it's just the classic heart with the little open, I forget the name, the open bracket and the three, Olivia Rodrigo, that coming off her new record, You Seem Pretty Sad for a Girl So In Love, her introducing that song for you as your feature album. Ketama in there too, Comes and Goes, and we had G-Flip and The Beaches at the very top with Let's Go. Someone saying the best gig seeing these two powerhouses perform this live. It's Triple J Mornings that you're locked onto. I've got Lloyd from Crescent Head here. Lloyd, what are you up to?
1: Oh, I'm just taking a break from work at the moment. It's psyching up for the afternoon shift.
0: Ooh, okay. So not only are you psyching yourself up, you're going to be psyching the nation up right here. What is the song that you wanted to hear for the FL Friday?
1: We are going to listen to Wolf Like Me by TV on the Radio.
0: Lloyd, you were ready to go with this. I saw it immediately on the text line. You texted in very quickly. Why this track? Tell us about it.
1: Oh, I think you can just change anyone's day from bad to good, but it definitely gets you moving. And, yeah, you're not going to be sitting still. There will be a banger. There will be lots of headbanging, probably lots of desk slapping.
0: Can I also just say, sorry, to quote you in your text, a shoulder shaker, pacemaker percolator. Okay, that's what you said.
1: Well, you're going to get your attention.
0: Yes. Lloyd, let's do it. We've got you on a break right now, so let's take advantage of it right here on Triple J. TV on the Radio, Wolf Like Me.
2: Off Friday.

It's TV on the radio. Wolf Like Me, Anthony in Toowoomba. You said, of course, bloody love this song. Forgot I did. Turn it up. Big thank you to Lloyd in Crescent Head for making that one happen for the F Off Friday. That is what we've been doing here on Triple J Mornings. If you want to keep that energy going and you've got a request that I didn't get to, send it through for the lunchtime legend. Every day, Dave Woodhead is looking for someone to lift the spirits of the nation, of people listening at about 1 o'clock, you know, when people are, as the name suggests, having lunch, being a legend. If you want to make it happen, text me, text him. I'll pass it on. 0439 757 555. Hey, right here, this is Egoism with Summer Again Sung to the End. More party energy on the way from the Avalanches and Memphis LK.

She's always chasing that 90s noughties dance energy. She wants a euphoria back on the dance floor. Memphis LK, Out My Body, here on Triple J. And before that, you had the new one from the Avalanches and Jamie XX, Every Single Weekend. Whoop! Hey, coming up, Betty Ray's. A little morning light for you. How you doing? How's your Friday treating you? Right here, Mia Ray, When We Were Young. It's Triple J.

Angine de Portuin, Fabien K on Triple J. It's an epic. Mia Ray in there too, When We Were Young, and Betty Ray's Morning Light. I'm getting the hell out of here. I'm Lucy. I will catch you again on Monday with a whole stack of new music for you. About to leave, go through all of the drops from today, and then I'm going to chuck them all in a great list for you to listen to from 9 till 10 next Monday. All in one place. For now, Dave Woodhead is joining you. He's going to take you back to this morning's Like a Version original from Pacific Avenue and a Friday mix coming up from Cat and Carmel. So much to get into. Little Sims to get you the news.

0: Hey, John James with Triple J News. A new United Nations report shows a record number of nearly 25,000 children were victims of violations in armed conflicts last year. The main perpetrators of the abuse were government forces, not armed groups, for the first time. Israel topped the list of violations against children with over 12,000 incidents, followed by Congo, Myanmar, and Somalia. Back at home, former and current KPMG executives have fronted a fiery parliamentary inquiry investigating confidentiality breaches at the consultancy firm. Here's Alison Branley.
1: Former KPMG Australia Chief Executive Andrew Yates has told the inquiry the firm didn't get it right when it came to dealing with a whistleblower who lifted the lid on confidentiality breaches at the company. Committee Deputy Scott Buchholz responded that the person had been through horrendous personal and career costs.
2: Do you think that's an appropriate description of the personal, mental, financial and career toll suffered by the whistleblower?
3: Senator, I'm deeply distressed to hear that that has been the impact on the individual. Absolutely.
1: Mr. Yates denied suggestions KPMG was full of bad apples. The hearing continues.
0: AFL legend Tony Modra's wife has thanked emergency services, who she says saved her husband's life. In a statement released this morning, Modra's wife Erica says he's going all right, but he's going to have some scars after a dangerous truck crash last night. Canada's big win over Qatar at the World Cup has been soured by a devastating injury to one of its players. Here's Amanda Shalala.
4: Co-host Canada claimed its first ever World Cup win, a 6-0 thumping of Qatar, who had two players sent off in Vancouver. Canadian midfielder Ismaël Koné suffered a horrible injury early in the second half after a challenge from Asim Madibol. Koné broke his leg and players from both sides were distraught after the incident. In the day's other games, Switzerland thrashed Bosnia and Herzegovina 4-1 and Czechia and South Africa had a 1-1 draw.
0: Meanwhile, Socceroos coach Tony Popovich says his side will need to be better if they're going to defeat the United States in their second FIFA World Cup group game. Both sides secured wins in their opening matches, but Popovich says tomorrow's match will be tough.
5: Different teams. Turkey were more European style in terms of their technical build-up, slower build-up, fantastic possession. I think the US team has a good mix of the two. Very powerful, very athletic.
0: Australia can go right to the top of Group D if they win tomorrow morning's match, guaranteeing their progression to the knockout stage. That's the news. This is Triple J.
6: Triple J Lunch with Dave Woodhead.
7: Yes, it is. And it's a Friday afternoon. And there's only one reason why you're locked in to Triple J Lunch on a Friday. It's for that Like a Virgin original. Well, let's stop the mucking around and just rip straight into it. Pacific Avenue, tell me it ain't over. Triple J.

Pacific Avenue in the Like Version studio this morning with Conchetta and Luca. That is the original track, Tell Me It Ain't Over. If you want to see the visuals for that one and the cover of Dionne Warwick's I Say A Little Prayer, Triple J website or the Triple J app, or of course the YouTube page. Get around it. Dionne Warwick, just from Google search, I don't know if this is common knowledge, but Dionne Warwick is Whitney Houston's first cousin. And also, through my Google, I see that Dionne Warwick has beef with Aretha Franklin. So I'm going to do some reading, get to the bottom of this, and you enjoy this one from Teen Jesus.

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Holly Humberstone, White Noise, right here on Triple J. Also threw on Chase and Status, Backbone, big hit with Stormzy from 2024, number 13 in that year's countdown. Just a little taste of things to come from 2 p.m. I'm talking about the Friday mix. Huge guests stopping by. I'll tell you a bit more about that in just a bit. But first, before we even start thinking about the Friday mix, lunchtime legend. Get those requests in.

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1: Well, what song did your grandparents ruin by having them be, you know, their funeral song? 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

That is Effers with L-U-C-K-Y, which spells out lucky, and that's exactly how I'm feeling and how you should be feeling, because we're very lucky to have our guest DJs for the Friday Mix, superstars, Kat and Carmel.

these two, I mean, what can you say? They've been on a damn hot streak for so, so long and just keep reaching new heights. Very, very lucky to get into a huge Friday mix. That is after 2 p.m. Before that, Friday, not the Friday mix, Friday lunchtime legend. I know you're the... What do you want to hear? 043975 7555.

There's Solly Fair Dinkum here on Triple J, and I threw that one on yesterday, I believe. And the only problem with playing that one on a Thursday is that it definitely fits a Friday more, so had to right some wrongs there. Sorry for the inconvenience. Look, it is a Friday afternoon. I've made that absolutely clear. And we've just put the cherry on top. My man Cambo come through. What's he got? Were you drinking a matcha? I didn't put that on the calendar. Matcha Fridays. Well, march to your phone and send a damn lunchtime legend request. Come on.

0: and I'll even show it in songs.
1: Oh, I like that. VV Ace, Green Light. Man, oh man. We're going to chill things out with the Rhines here. When we come back, Lunchtime Legend. What will the vibe of the Lunchtime Legend be? That's up to you. 0439 75 7555.

0: Brian Arvida with Triple J News. Traffic is moving through the Strait of Hormuz as the US says it's lifted its blockade under a ceasefire agreement with Iran. Sara Amir with the latest.
1: More than 100 days after American and Israeli bombs began falling on Iran, both sides are claiming victory. Iran's Supreme Leader Mujtaba Khamenei says US President Donald Trump signed their deal to end the war out of desperation, adding that upcoming talks over Tehran's nuclear program will not be easy, while US Vice President J.D. Vance says the agreement is already bearing real fruits for the American people.
0: Police have charged a third man over the alleged firebombing of the Adas Israel Synagogue in Melbourne's southeast in 2024. Costa Haritos with more.
2: Investigators from the Joint Counter-Terrorism Team say the 20-year-old was one of three men who broke into the Ripponlea Synagogue and deliberately set it on fire while worshippers were inside. He was charged this morning with criminal damage by fire, which carries a maximum sentence of 15 years imprisonment, along with endangering life and theft of a motor vehicle, and will appear in the Melbourne Magistrates Court on Tuesday. The Australian Federal Police says it's now identified and charged all those believed to have attended the synagogue.
0: Independent ACT Senator David Pocock has welcomed the federal government's decision to back down on some key measures in its tax overhaul. After backlash, the government has announced more businesses will now receive capital gains tax concessions, while innovative startups will get special carve-outs. Senator Pocock says that tax policies should incentivise business innovation.
3: As an economy that really does need to become more complex and resilient, that we're, one, encouraging startups, and two, ensuring that they can actually scale here and keep that value here in Australia.
0: The Federal Health Minister has expressed gratitude to a group of Australians involved in a recent Hunter virus outbreak for their cooperation over the past 6 weeks. Five Aussies and one New Zealander were on board a Dutch cruise ship at the centre of the deadly outbreak last month and have been in quarantine in Perth since the 15th of May. They're set to be released on Tuesday, and Mark Butler says they've all consistently tested negative.
4: They've maintained good spirits, and I want to thank them for the sacrifice not to return to their home and their families and their community as quickly as I'm sure they would have liked to do.
0: And at the World Cup, Team USA manager Mauricio Pochettino says Australia's belief is its biggest strength ahead of the Socceroos' second group stage match tomorrow. Both teams go into the game having won their opening matches of the tournament. And in news just in, Mexico has beaten South Korea 1-0 in Guadalajara, Mexico. That's all the news I have for now. Right around Australia or wherever you're listening, this is Triple J.
5: Why is billionaire Gina Rinehart making bulldozer noises? And why is she gifting Pauline Hanson a beautiful big fat bulldozer? Yeah, look, it's all got to do with the One Nation leader's big address to the National Press Club this week. So much reaction to it. G'day, I'm Dave Marchese. Coming up on The Shake Up, we're going to be diving into some of the commentary around this. We're also going to be talking the World Cup. Some interesting moments, funny moments, controversial bits. Want to hear your favourite part.
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9: Yes, it is. We also have producer Cambo about, man, three quarters done with this matcha. Oh, he's got one. Come on, finish that matcha. Wait, hold on. Don't sip it yet. All right, sip it now. Oh, yeah. Finished up that matcha. Oh, we even got that. Yeah. You hear how refreshing that sounds. Hopefully, our lunchtime legend will be just as refreshing, just as nourishing. Get those requests in.

0: On Triple J, you are tuned in to Lunch with Dave Woodhead. We kicked it off with Alexia's Bullshit Baby, and right there, Georgia Smith, What's Done is Done, which is exactly what Cambo said to me when he found our lunchtime legend. It is done. Anthony in Sylvania, how are you, bro?
1: Yeah, not too bad. Yourself?
0: I'm doing pretty good. You're digging trenches at the moment.
1: Laying pipe, digging trench.
0: Laying pipe? Hell yeah.
1: Drainage renewals.
0: Hell yeah, man. Well, I appreciate you for, stopping laying the pipe for a quick second to be a lunchtime legend. Anthony, stop laughing.
1: Right.
0: This is serious, bro.
1: No, this is serious. No,
0: actually, it is pretty serious, unfortunately. Look, it's a great song you've requested. I'll just rip the Band-Aid off. We're ripping into Travis Scott's Sicko Mode, of course, with Drizzy Drake, but bit sad circumstances as one of the producers on this track passed away, Tay Keith. Yes, sorry.
1: It's shocking.
0: It is, man. Yeah, this was. It's just been terrible. You know, I mean, I feel like, with Olive Tree recently as well. You know, that kind of like late 2010s, into the 20s. It's really sad, man. But and you were telling Cambo, you were 18 when Sicko Mode dropped.
1: Yeah.
0: There we go. Mate, 18. I'm about to take your phone away. I know you're in big. Sorry, you just broke up there for a sec. Are you there, Anthony?
1: Sorry, man.
0: No, you're right.
1: Yeah, I'm here. Yeah, sorry. That year, and I just thought to myself, what is this?
0: Mm. Obviously. Hey, Anthony, I do apologize, yeah. Man. I tell you what, your phone is breaking up. And also, I'm looking at Cambo. Mate, I'll tell you what, you need to get another marcher because you're dropping the ball. But Anthony, look, I'm going to let you go. And pretty much, I think we can all just agree, Tay Keith, young legend. I mean, and if you don't know which part he produced, it's when that third beat, the Out Like a Light part. So when that shit drops, go crazy, go sicko mode for the late great Tay Keith. Anthony, we appreciate you, bro. Go lay that pipe down. You're on Triple J. Language warning as well.
2: Astro. Yeah. Sun is down, freezing cold.

Travis Scott, Drake, Sicko Mode, and also, I mean, big thank you to Anthony, our lunchtime legend, for choosing that one in dedication to producer Tay Keith, who unfortunately passed away recently. I believe it was today, but look, I'm getting caught up on the American time and honestly really does not matter in the grand scheme of things. Rodney showing some love as well, saying well-deserved lunchtime legend, and also showing solidarity between plumbers. Shout out to the plumbers out there. We're going to keep it pushing. Bit of swap meet. Stick around. Got the Prodigy on the way, Triple J.

The Prodigy, Firestarter, and if we are going to start a I don't know if we're going to start a fire or maybe hopefully just a dance floor after 2 p.m. Cat and Carmel ripping it up on the Friday mix in, man, just over a half an hour. So get those water bottles filled. Get some space together and get ready for a huge Friday mix. This is Becca Hatch, new music, Daylight Robbery, Triple J.

from your feature album this week. That is Olivia Rodrigo with Expectations. And we have high expectations for Kat and Carmel's Friday Mix. It's happening after the headlines. Right here, Nina Jirachi. Triple J.

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1: Hey, party people. If you're chasing some turbo club energy ahead of the weekend, then make sure you're locked in for this week's Friday Mix with a very special guest DJ duo, Kat and Kalmel. They've taken on the Veronicas for Like a Virgin. They've just dropped their rework of the EDM classic Clarity, and now they're jumping on the Tools for us here on Triple J, and I cannot wait to hear what they're serving up. 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

0: with Anmaya Narvada with Triple J News. Israel has topped a UN list of committing violations against children in conflict. Ali Krew with the details.
1: The annual report from the UN Secretary-General Antonio Guterres shows a record number of nearly 25,000 children were victims of violations in armed conflict last year. For the first time, the main perpetrators of the abuse were government forces, not armed groups. The Israeli military and its security forces were the worst offenders, committing over 12,000 violations, followed by Congo, Myanmar and Somalia. They're accused of violations including killings, rape, abductions, attacks on schools and hospitals, and denying children humanitarian aid access.
0: The Greens say they're continuing talks over whether to support the government's proposed changes to capital gains tax and negative gearing, which Labor is hoping to pass in the next sitting fortnight. Yesterday, the government announced several concessions for small businesses and startups following weeks of backlash. Greens Senator Nick McKim has

0: criticised what he called absurdly generous grandfathering provisions, but said the Greens were continuing discussions with the government. A former head of auditing at KPMG has admitted he authorised a search of a whistleblower's computer out of concern they would leak the company's own confidential information. Here's Alison Branley.
1: A joint parliamentary committee is investigating allegations consultancy firm KPMG used confidential information from Lendlease to win other audit contracts. Former head of audit Julian McPherson told the committee today that he authorised a covert computer search of the employee who blew the whistle on the practice because they were worried the employee was looking for a new job and might leak company information.
2: We were concerned about whether information from KPMG might have been shared outside of the
3: concerned about your own information, but not Lendlease's.
0: Also in the news today, counter-terrorism detectives have charged another person over the firebombing of Melbourne's Adas Israel.

0: synagogue in December 2024. A 20-year-old man already in custody for unrelated offences was charged this morning following the arrests of two others last year. Acting Assistant Commissioner Paul O'Halloran says all those believed to be directly involved have now been arrested.
1: People deserve the right to feel safe and be safe in their community, and particularly at their place of worship. Today's charges are a strong testament to this.
0: And at the FIFA World Cup today, Mexico has beaten South Korea 1-0 in their match in Guadalajara, Mexico. Luis Romo scored for Mexico in the 50th minute after a goalkeeping error. And earlier today, Canada thrashed Qatar 6-0. Switzerland defeated Bosnia and Herzegovina 4-1. And South Africa and the Czech Republic played out a 1-1 draw. That's all the news for now. 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
2: Yes, it is. And if you're just joining us, you picked the perfect time. Kat and Carmel are about to rip it up for the Friday mix. Right after this one from Drifting Clouds.

0: na marang amat tenung amretin ta cicit na rarandar ol ma dal kondruen mareke ara india ngol ma oi oi ra ara kokoro tondreo mala cicit na marka perwala.
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2: Wow, what song did your grandparents ruin by having them be, you know, their funeral song? 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
13: This is the Friday Mix on Triple J. My name is Kaylin Crabb, and right now we are hanging out with the EDM queens themselves, Kat and Kalmel. They're jumping on the decks to celebrate the release of their new single, Clarity. It's a rework of Zed's classic EDM track that you know and love, and now they're here to jump on the decks. Hey guys, thanks for joining us on Triple J. How are you today?
14: Hey, TGIF, am I right?
13: TGIF indeed. Thank you so much for joining us on the Friday Mix. This is the first time I think we've had a DJ mix from you two. We've had you on the airwaves a whole lot over the last couple of years. But firstly, I have to say congratulations on the release of Clarity.
14: Thank you.
13: Look, this is such a banger. This is a rework of Zed's classic EDM track that you've been covering in your live sets for a little while now, and it's out in the world as an official release. What drew you to this song first, like to do it in your live sets, but now to do this rework?
15: I think this was when we were preparing to open for Camila Cabello a year ago, but we really wanted to just have a cover that we knew everyone would just immediately vibe with and that we also just love and has a really special place for us. And I feel like, I think we immediately just came up with Clarity. Like, there was no discussion and there was no like, oh, let's throw a bunch of song ideas out and see which one feels the best. We were just kind of
16: like,
15: Clarity.
16: That was the best song that, yeah.
13: Now that you're kind of in this realm of 2010s EDM and you've got this kind of aesthetic going on and it's all very fun, do you have like any other tracks that you'd think to do a cover or a rework of in this kind of, in this world?
16: Oh, I'd love to do like a Cobra Starship or like a Kesha one day. We've been kind of just like dreaming about doing like a cover album just because like there's so many amazing like eras of music that we're obsessed with, and Kat and I also just enjoy different kinds of music, and I think that's what we kind of put those two things together when we make music. So it'd be awesome to just like make a cover album and just like make all these different songs a version of us.
13: I reckon I can definitely see a Cobra Starship track for you guys. I feel like that would be so fun. On that note, what's kind of coming up for you this year in terms of music?
16: I think that like Live, Love, Cool Stone mixtape brought a lot of confidence and reassurance for us as artists and just as like women in the industry. And like we've been having so much fun writing for the next project. And
15: we can't say too much.
16: Yeah, we can't say too much.
15: She's going to be pretty awesome.
13: All right. Well, we'll watch this space. Well, you're about to jump on the decks for this Friday mix. Can you tell us what energy you're bringing over the next 20 minutes?
16: OMG. Okay, so a lot of that 2010s revival, but we definitely wanted to include just like the 2026 girls in the industry right now. We've got Underscores, we've got Slater, we've got EQ, and of course, Australian pop princess Nina Jirachi. We just wanted to include all of those angels, and we just wanted

0: a fun cheeky vibe.
1: Fun, cheeky vibe. That's perfect. I think TGIF energy indeed.
0: Of course.
1: Are you ready to go on and jump on the decks?
0: I'm ready. My fingers are all warmed up.
1: All right, let's do it. This is Kat and Kelmel on the Friday Mix for Triple J.

You've just been tuned in to the Friday Mix. Big thank you to Kat and Carmel for coming through, ripping it the hell up. Text line going bonkers. Just a lot of people saying this is nuts, this is crazy. Someone even going as far as saying nutso. Oh my gosh. Also, this lovely text saying the EDM pop princesses on the mix, obsessed. Well, if you are truly obsessed, then that one time listen wouldn't be enough to fill your cravings. Look, if you're fanging for it, should be up on the Triple J website very, very soon. Big thank you once again for Kat and Carmel.

0: 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We've got you.
1: It's time to start planning your festival season because Yours and Ours is back in full swing this October. We've got a huge buffet of talent this time round, with BB No Money bringing an exclusive set to the party, as well as acts like Ballpark Music, TK Meizer, Folk Bitch Trio, Play Lunch, and stacks more joining the lineup. Fire up the group chat because this one's popping off on October 3rd and 4th in Wollongong.
0: For info on these festivals and more, check out Triple J socials.

That's Lewd, Never Adds Up, also ripped into Spacey Jane, I Never See Her, and Pierce the Veil with Past the Nirvana. Very soon I'm going to be passing the mic. That being Tyrone, they're taking over for Drive.

0: With Anmaya Narvada with Triple J News. Hezbollah says the ceasefire agreement between the US and Iran marks a real victory for Iran. The militant group is welcoming the deal and its commitments to protect Lebanon's sovereignty, but Israel has refused to withdraw from a so-called security zone in southern Lebanon that it's occupying. Hassan Fadallah from Hezbollah's parliamentary bloc says what matters most is that the agreement is final.
1: This memorandum is a real victory for Iran. Anyone who stubbornly refuses to see this reality is looking neither through the lens of fairness nor through the lens of truth, nor through the lens of reality.
0: Cyber safety experts in Australia are warning that everyone has a civic responsibility to prevent misinformation from spreading online. TikTok has launched a new campaign to combat misinformation and disinformation on its platform after a study it commissioned found over a third of Aussies tend to share information before verifying if it's true. Founder of Cyber Safety Solutions, Susan McLean, says we need to hold each other accountable.
2: As an influencer, as a consumer, as a content creator, you have a responsibility to ensure what you are sharing is factually correct. And if all the main players in the team did that, then we would all as a society be a lot safer.
0: Also making news today, a community swim is set to be held in Sydney's East this weekend after a mother was mauled by a shark. Danuta Kazaki with the details.
3: 34-year-old Leah Stewart remains in a critical but stable condition in intensive care at Sydney's St Vincent's Hospital. She was swimming between the flags last Saturday at Coogee Beach when the attack happened. Randwick Council says it's organised a community swim for this Sunday for swimmers wanting to get back into the water. It says the swim is to help people regain confidence and reconnect with the beach. The council says Lifeline counsellors are also

0: are due to be on hand for locals wanting mental health support.
1: Australian beef exports to China will be slapped with an additional 55% tariff from this weekend after exceeding an annual quota limit. Here's Alison Horn from Beijing.
2: From the start of this year, China announced a new quota system for Australian beef imports, it says, to protect its local agricultural industry. China's Commerce Ministry has confirmed the quota threshold has now been reached, meaning any beef imports from this weekend for the rest of the year will be slapped with an additional 55% tariff. Despite lobbying from the Australian government, there's no indication the quota will be lifted or expanded.
1: And South Australia will host the Superbike World Championship from 2028 as part of the state government's deal to secure the MotoGP. It's moving from Victoria to a purpose-built track in Tailem Bend, owned by billionaire Sam Shaheen, about an hour from Adelaide. That's all the news I have for now. 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

0: on Triple J.
1: That's right. It is a Friday. You have made it to the end of the week. Relax, put the tools down, knock off early, all that jazz. Can you believe, Ty, this is our second last Friday on Drive.
2: I know. Next week will be our last week of sleep-ins, afternoon shenanigans.
1: I can't believe it. It's so weird because this is the time that we do the show every day. I don't actually know what, like, this time period looks like outside. Like, what are people doing? Like, do you know what I mean? It's going to be so weird just being out and about at this time.
2: I know. Like, it's weird the thought of experiencing the trio of dips outside of the studio, you know?
1: 100%.
2: On a Friday afternoon.
1: Yeah, but look, we are experiencing it in the studio right now. We kick off our Friday show the same way every time, and that is three songs that are all tied together with one theme. You let us know on 0439757555 what that theme is. And also, while you're at it, let us know what you're most looking forward to this weekend. For me, I'm tossing up whether we do a little sunrise pub moment to watch the Socceroos tomorrow.
2: If there's been a lot of talk and whispers through the office.
1: Mm-hmm.
2: You know, I said breakfast hours don't start till another few weeks.
1: There's a place doing bacon and egg rolls.
2: Yeah, and schooners?
1: Darling, points.
2: And points.
1: Can we say that? I mean, it's Friday afternoon, we can say that. They're doing bacon and egg rolls and pints at 5 a.m.
2: My God.
1: Producer Mickey's looking a bit interested. We might be on here.
2: Oh.
1: Well, that's not what the theme is, though. It's not.

0: World Cup related. We can tell you that.
1: Yeah, don't you even try. But do try and get in nice and early if you want to have a stab. All is welcome.
0: What's tying these three songs together for the second last time with us, the trio of Dips?

0: run through a brick wall. God,
1: Hayley Williams, please tour Australia. It's that serious. It really is. Holy moly, what a trio of dips right there, if we do say so ourselves. And I'm not going to lie, it took us about 3 hours today to settle on what our trio of dips would be, because we know it's our second last time doing the trio of dips. This is going to live on drive. We can't bring this to Brekkie with us as much as we wish that we could. So we kind of worked backwards. We said, let's just do three bangers and figure out a theme.
0: Yes.
1: And a theme there is.
0: A theme there is. Trio of dips, three songs, one theme. You try and guess what that theme is. 0439757555.
1: Yeah, someone did ask on the text line, is the theme Schoolies in the Gold Coast circa 2012? That's from Ellie. Not quite.
0: Yeah, no.
1: Although it could be.
0: It really could be. Someone saying future, past and present.
1: A little bit of Passenger Princess up in here. Not quite either. Charlotte in Canterbury, you texted in. Let us know what you thought of those trio dips.
2: Hi. I honestly have no idea the connection, but my connection is just that they're all bangers.
0: They're all bangers. I mean, and you're not wrong.
1: You're not wrong, Charlotte.
0: Really.
1: You're really not wrong, but unfortunately... not quite what we were looking for. There was only one person who managed to get it on 0439757555, and that is Isabel in Mount Martha, who absolutely nailed it. Is it all about emotion?
0: Bang! It is all about emotion. Isabel, at what point did you clock on to the theme?
3: I reckon at the start of Misery Business.
0: Yeah.
1: God,
3: when
1: you're
3: I
1: good.
3: Saw the title.
0: That's
1: you
0: right.
1: You said, hold on, those are all feelings.
0: Yeah,
1: happiness, worry and misery. Isabel, yeah. Which of those are you most feeling about this weekend? Do you have any plans?
3: I'm feeling pretty happy.
1: Nice.
0: Period.
3: Yeah.
0: Alexis Jordan weekend.
1: We're having an Alexis Jordan weekend.
0: Yes.
1: Absolutely. Stick on the line, Isabel. We'll get you a Triple J prize pack. Well done.
3: Thank you.
1: And I feel like all those emotions we've been cycling through in the lead up to this being our final week on Drive.
0: Yeah, I know.
1: You know, happiness because we still have a whole week left.
0: Yeah.
1: Misery because we only have 1 week left. And worry because we have to start waking up at about 4 a.m.
0: My main one is worry, if
1: really?
0: I'm being quite honest.
1: If yeah. you have genuinely, hashtag being real, raw, honest and emotional and vulnerable right now, if you do have any tips, 0439757555, I know that Conchetta and Luca were talking about good alarm sounds. Maybe we should hit them up about that.
0: Yeah.
1: But are we talking silk pajamas? How are you sleep maxing? Any tips would be greatly appreciated.
0: Yeah, look, we still got one more week, so we're not celebrating too soon.
1: And we're not grieving either. But look, very soon, what we are talking about is, of course, the World Cup. There is a massive game for Australia happening tomorrow. Ty and I want to be across it, so we are bringing in an expert from our very own Triple J office very, very soon. Stick around.

0: is billionaire Gina Rinehart making bulldozer noises? And why is she gifting Pauline Hanson a beautiful, big, fat bulldozer? Yeah, look, it's all got to do with the One Nation leader's big address to the National Press Club this week. So much reaction to it. G'day, I'm Dave Marchese. Coming up on The Shake Up, we're going to be diving into some of the commentary around this. We're also going to be talking the World Cup. Some interesting moments, funny moments, controversial bits. Want to hear your favourite part.
1: Hack. 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

0: Droll model, new stuff, High Hopes 3000. If you haven't checked out the videos from our chat, you can do so on the Triple J socials and also the Abbey and Tyrone TikTok.
1: Yeah, he absolutely roasted us. It had something to do with that song. You can find that on the TikTok. But right now, we are talking... World Cup, okay? Ty and I, we are not the biggest football heads. I've been to a few Matildas games. I'm across them. But the Socceroos... I'm jumping on the bandwagon, okay? Yeah. Like a lot of people, all right?
0: I love that they have a men's version for the Matildas, you know?
1: The Boy Tildas.
0: The Boy Tildas.
2: We love them.
1: Who is that in the studio with us? Well, let us explain. So our friend Paz from the Triple J office, he's a big sporting fan. You came in, Parry, a couple of months back during the Ashes to explain it, break it down in terms we would understand, a.k.a. comparing the Australian cricket team to Charlie XCX and the British team to Taylor Swift.
2: Yeah.
1: And we said, look, we want to jump on the Socceroos bandwagon. We want to get involved in the World Cup, but you need to help us understand what the stakes are for tomorrow's game against the US. So please, Parry, take it away.
2: We're getting ultra specific with this about Australia versus the US men's national team. I like to think of Australia as almost like a Genesis Owusu figure. In world music, you know, we're young, we're talented. We decided to make a name for ourselves. You know?
0: Okay.
2: Every release is getting better and better.
1: And it's like, if you know, you know.
2: Exactly.
1: People who know Genesis Owusu, it's like they're tapped in.
2: And we're catching the eyes of the right people. There's a lot of talent there. We haven't hit our peak yet. We're just getting started. You know, everything we've produced is improving and we're entertaining at a huge scale. Then comes along the US. They're definitely a talented artist and we're very happy for them. But, you know, they haven't broken any records. They haven't gone crazy viral. They're not the best person ever, you know, in terms of music. Mm-hmm. Someone like a Jack Harlow.
3: You know? I'm vanilla, baby. I'll choke you, but I ain't no killer, baby.
0: And Jack Harlow's cool. Jack Harlow's had some hits, though. Like,
2: he's had hits,
0: virality.
2: But it's not, you know, Drake or Taylor Swift. People that have been at the top of the game for decades doing everything right. So imagine that Genesis Owusu and Jack Harlow are dropping an album on the same day.
1: Wow,
2: and for some reason, the Jack Harlow fan base has decided to cyberbully Genesis Owusu for almost no reason.
1: Less about Jack Harlow. It's less about like the team themselves. Like the team aren't really throwing.
2: Harlow is coming out and saying, this Genesis Owusu guy's awesome. Go easy on them. We have a lot of respect for Genesis Owusu.
0: But the fans are dragging
2: Genesis.
0: But
2: the Jack Harlow hive, the media in the Jack Harlow hive are going at a young, fantastic Genesis Owusu for no reason. The thing is, though, you know, Jack Harlow might win the streaming battle on the day. He might get the mainstream headliners. But as in music and as in sport, yes, winning is great, but winning over the hearts and minds for, you know, now and the next 4 years is better than burning everything in your path.
1: Wow.
2: And I think that's, you know, that's a lot of what's going to happen on Saturday morning.
0: Absolutely.
1: And you know what? I've actually, this is good to break down because I've seen the pundits, the Americans come out and go, oh, who is this Australian team? It's going to be a layup. And it's good to know that it's not actually the team themselves that are getting too cocky.
2: No, not at all. And shout out to their coach as well. He's been very respectful. Mm-hmm. The best thing about this sort of situation, though, unlike music sport, everybody in the world is watching. And this is going to be a generational hate watch from literally everybody in the world except for the Americans. Like, the world will be Australian for 2 hours on Saturday morning. So it could be a very special, special moment.
0: Wow. Well,
1: so because everyone
2: is
1: hates the Americans so much,
2: yes.
1: So they're riding for Australia? Wow.
0: Right. So we're all riding for Genesis tomorrow.
2: Oh, yeah. Genesis Owusu.
0: You know? Red Star Wu is coming out on top.
1: Oh,
0: and Monica is nowhere to be found.
1: We're breaking the floor.
2: Exactly.
1: So, okay, my other question is, what's like the American, because we have the Socceroos, obviously, what's the US men's football like team name?
2: They don't really have an official nickname like that. They just rock the US men's national team everywhere, so...
0: Yeah. But they do have a chant. What's their chant again, Abby?
1: We support the US. That's the way we like it. We love it. So wait, is the team name thing just like an Australian thing?
2: In terms, from an official point of view, yes, it's just really an Australian thing. Obviously, teams have their nicknames and they have like a cultural icon, like the three lines for England. But the Socceroos is like the official title, like it's the name of the Instagram handle.
0: Parry, be honest, do you like the Socceroos as a name?
2: I absolutely hate it. I hate all the names. I hate Matildas. I think it's just so degrading. I think we have to be proud of Australian national teams when we can and when they represent something really special. So dumbing it down to a nickname, I think, does just, you know, we have to be proud of our Australian men's and women's national teams and we should call them that with
1: that's
2: that respect.
1: That's red hot.
0: Would you think they should be called the Australian soccer team? Football.
2: Men's and women's football teams.
1: Nah. Wow. I'm pro the team name. I think it's an important part of Australian sporting culture that we have cracked sports names from the top to the bottom. You know, when I grew up and I was playing for the South Newcastle Larrimars, which a Larrimar is a gem. And it's also the name of that town that the Netflix documentary was about.
0: Oh, yeah. Last stop is Larrimar. Yeah. Well, famously, my Oz tag team, nothing to do with the show, but Muzzled Wolves.
2: We had Aura, the Roselands Raptors. We were winning games what just off the name alone.
0: What was your cracked sport team name? 0439757555.
1: Either one that the club gave to you or it's like a social team, you gave it to yourselves. Cracked sporting teams. You know, it's part of the culture. We've got to rise up, support the name of the Socceroos.
0: Yes. Banner. Opals, they're the that's a netball.
1: Women's basketball. That's the diamonds you're thinking of.
0: The
1: up the Socceroos. Thanks, Parry.
2: No worries.

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1: Get ready to roll on out, because Dice are on for a huge tour into the spring season. They're taking on a whopping 19 dates across the country, with their last stop being a monster hometown show in Dunsborough, WA. So round up your mates and shake off the winter remnants from early August to September 12.
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0: Tampa on for a huge tour into the spring season. They're taking on a whopping 19 dates across the country, with their last stop being a monster hometown show in Dunsborough, WA. So round up your mates and shake off the winter remnants from early August to September 12.
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0: Joji and the Kid Leroy bluffing on your Friday afternoon. Bit of Ray in before it. Team up with her sisters on Joy. Abby and Tyrone with you. And another big thank you to Big Paz from the office coming through, giving us the rundown on the World Cup and more namely the game that's going down tomorrow with US and Australia.
1: And Mama, I am jumping on that bandwagon. I tell you what, I reckon I'm locking myself in. I'm saying it here, right now. 5 a.m. tomorrow, I'm going to the pub, I'm watching it.
0: Yeah, but I did learn that it's like an Australian thing to have a team name, really.
1: An official team name.
0: Like an official team name.
1: Yeah. They'll have nicknames or like mascots, but the Socceroos, it's kind of a unique case where they're known as the Socceroos.
0: The Socceroos.
1: And there's, you know, there's a bit of discussion over whether that's a good name or it's not a good name. But I think it's in the culture of Australian sport to have a bit of a cracked name. Because anyone who's ever played sport in Australia has been a part of a really chopped team name. You most recently, the Muzzled Wolves. Why are they muzzled?
0: Don't know. Why are we wolves?
1: Wouldn't they be more intimidating if they weren't muzzled?
0: Hey, but I guess stronger in a pack. But we don't talk back.
1: Was that on the spot?
0: Yes, it was. Actually, that's crazy. You're getting in touch with your cracked team names that you played in social sport or in high school.
1: Yeah, there's a favourite that we've definitely spoken about before on the text line. Shout out to the Jindabyne Bush Pigs.
0: Oh, yes.
1: Rugby union team. Thank you, Matt. There was also the Lily Pilly Berries. Try and say that 10 times fast. Someone else said, in grade 6, I played basketball for the Jumbos.
0: Yes. The Jumbos.
1: The Jumbos.
0: Yeah.
1: I mean, Jess and Carnegie, your netball team had a similar name to sort of the Jumbos. What was your netball team called?
2: Hey, my primary school netball team was called the Pandas, which might just be the worst the worst animal that you could pick.
1: It's like a cute name. You know what I mean? It's like, go the Pandas.
0: Go Pandas.
1: Black and white. But yeah, the kind of thing that you think of isn't necessarily like a hyped up sports team, is it?
2: Yeah, I don't think it really like struck fear into the heart of our opponents or anything like that, you know?
0: Really screaming energy on the court, you know?
2: And we actually were really good. Like, we won premierships. We were sick, but... And maybe we lulled everyone into like a false sense of security.
0: Exactly.
1: That's what the Socceroos are going to do. Everyone's underestimating them, saying, what's a Socceroo? That name's a bit chopped. No, they're going to follow in the footsteps of Jess's netball team, the Pandas, and absolutely slay.
0: Well, Aaron, in the Central Coast, what team did you play in?
3: I played Oztag in a suburb called Woodcroft in Western Sydney. So with a bit of creativity, we came up with the name

0: Morning Woodcroft.
1: Oh, beautiful. Isn't that good? A social team and you figure out a nice punny name.
2: That's Woodcroft, by the way.
1: That's striking fear.
2: playing Morning Woodcroft tomorrow.
1: Mama, I'm scared. You maybe not so much, but I'm terrified.
2: It's the Muzzled Wolves playing Morning Woodcroft.
1: Shout out to the Touch 40 team, the Moose Knuckles as well, texted in.
2: So, the Moose Knuckles,
1: oh
2: come
1: my
2: on.
1: God.
2: Someone said, we had an indoor cricket team named the Sheets. Our supporters would always back us by yelling, come on, the Sheets.
1: Yeah, that took me a second.
2: Yeah.
1: Shout out to the Kate, who played basketball for the She Devils.
2: Did
1: you play with Mary by any chance? And
2: the women's bush pig team is called the Miss Piggies.
1: We gotta go and sub in for them, the bush pigs and the Miss Piggies in Jindabyne at some point. And also, I can't believe I didn't think of this one from back, you know, near home in Newcastle, the Maitland Pumpkin Pickers, the local rugby team.
2: Come on, Maitland Pumpkin Pickers.
1: The Pumpkin Pickers.
2: Say that three times in
1: the
2: mirror.
1: Would you rather be the Lily Pilly Berries or the
2: Maitland Pumpkin Pickers? Say that three times and
1: she
2: jack-o-lantern
1: shall, she shall
2: appears.
1: By the seashore. These are great. Keep them coming through. 0439 757 555. We've got some live music for you coming up from Thornhill on the way after this. Phoebe Bridges, you're on Triple J.

0: Some live music right there from Thornhill. It is Obsession, recorded in Sydney live at the Enmore Theatre in February this year. They went out on their biggest Australian tour to date, Thornhill, off the back of their big third album, Bodies. And you'll be able to hear it for Live at the Wireless this Sunday at 6 p.m. directly on your speakers here on Triple J.
1: That's right, Free Friday, Arvo. And something we love to do on a Friday is invite a very dear friend of the show, Phil Fresh, from your weekends. He comes in and does something called Phil's Five. What's he going to be ranking this week?
0: I always get a little bit nervous but very excited because it really lights up the text line what he decides to rank. Last week it was letters that should be deleted from the alphabet. This week it's going to get it's going to get fiery, so make sure you stick around for that. But before we get you to the news, there are a few more team names coming through. We were talking about the fact that the Socceroos, quite a unique team in that they have an official team name, unlike a lot of other teams in the FIFA World Cup at the moment. Someone did text in and say our indoor beach volleyball team was called the Jugs. So a big shout out to the Jugs.
1: The Jugs.
0: And keep those...
1: Indoor beach volleyball.
0: You interested?
1: Indoor beach volleyball.
0: I mean...
1: Darling, put me on the Jugs. Honey.
0: Honey. Is it a Friday Alvo?
1: Honey, I shrunk
0: two
1: my waist.
0: Jugs in front
1: and
0: of
1: my
0: me.
1: Jumped.
0: Yeah. VVP, getting into the news.

0: I'm Maya Narvada with Triple J News. The federal government has confirmed that the first suspected case of a deadly strain of bird flu that's killed millions of birds and mammals worldwide has been found in Western Australia. The H5 strain of bird flu was first detected on Heard Island in the Southern Ocean late last year when researchers said hundreds of southern elephant seal pups had been found dead. Researchers have previously warned it could have devastating impacts on wildlife as it spreads to new areas. Talks that had been planned for later today between the United States and Iran in Switzerland won't take place. The announcement from the Swiss Foreign Ministry comes after a White House spokesperson said US Vice President J.D. Vance had pulled out of a planned trip to meet Iranian negotiators at a Swiss resort. The meeting had been planned to begin talks on implementing the interim agreement struck between Iran and the US to end the war. Police have told a Melbourne court they fear a so-called ISIS bride will spread extremist ideology if she's freed on bail. Christian Silva with the details.
1: Corso Ahmed was among a group of women who arrived back in Australia in May, having travelled to Syria a decade earlier and lived under the former Islamic State regime. She's been in custody since coming home and is facing four slavery-related charges. Today, a federal police officer told the Melbourne Magistrates Court there were concerns she'd spread terrorism ideology if granted bail. But in a colourful turn of phrase, Miss Ahmed's lawyer Peter Morrissey said his client now held the view that ISIS sucks. The case was adjourned until Monday. Earlier this week, Miss Ahmed's daughter was denied bail in the same court.
0: A report on proposed changes to the legislation governing the NDIS, scheduled for release today, has been postponed for a second time. More from Naz Campanella.
2: The Senate committee reviewing the bill said they had requested an additional extension to further consider the evidence they had received. The committee will now deliver the final report on Tuesday, the 23rd of June. The bill proposed major changes to the laws governing the National Disability Insurance Scheme that would pave the way for about $36 billion worth of savings to the budget. More than 4,000 written submissions were sent to the committee and dozens of witnesses provided evidence over 3 days.
0: And at the World Cup, the Socceroos say they have plans to tackle the US both with or without their star, Christian Pulisic. The attacking midfielder is in doubt for tomorrow's game at Seattle Stadium. Socceroos coach Tony Popovich says he expects him to play if he's fit.
3: And if he's not, we've looked at some of the players that have been playing when he hasn't been there and looking at the various options they may have, and we'll be prepared for that.
0: Australia can go to the top of Group D if they win. Triple J.

0: Drive with Abby and Tyrone on Triple J.
1: That is right. On your Friday afternoon, Abby and Tyrone with you. And a little later this hour, the one and only Phil Fresh is coming through for a spot of Phil's Five. He'll be ranking five things. And it's the second last time you're going to hear Phil's Five on a Friday afternoon.
2: That's right. Before then, though, something else we also love about Fridays is the new music that gets around. We have been talking about the World Cup and how that's sort of taking off. Australia versus the US tomorrow, early morning game. But there is a local artist who has released a song that is perfect for World Cup fever. If you love everything that goes into a World Cup song, you know, the drums, the whistles, then you're gonna love the new Young Franco. I'm at the end of the week
1: and the bass is unique. That new one's coming up very, very soon. Plus, I didn't know that this girl was dropping new music today.
2: Well, yeah, Tyler, she's gearing up for her sophomore album, A-Pop. And this is her third single that she's released today. I actually heard it in the gym. I like going through a lot of the new music on a Friday in the gym and put this one on, and it starts with like some guitars. And I was like, is this a rock song from Tyler?
1: And now she's making rock music.
2: Rock music.
1: Let us know, though, any other new music we need to get around. 0439757555. But before we get to the new, let's take it back to 2006. Lily Allen, Smile.

0: It's Vacations on Triple J, Abby and Tyrone with you. And right now we are getting you across the big new music of the day, the big and small, to be honest. There's some massive megastars that have released some new music that we're going to get you across, but also some Australian artists. And you've said this one is in the spirit of the World Cup tie.
1: Yes. Young Franco has released a brand new song that he made a year ago with Scottish duo LF System. Now, I'm not too sure if you remember LF System, and they had a massive hit a couple years ago, I think.
0: I can see you looking this up as you're talking right
1: I'm
0: now.
1: Looking it up, and hopefully I've just cut something. If you want to pull
0: over.
1: Yeah,
0: okay.
1: Hopefully it sounds right.
0: This one? Oh, yeah.
1: Yes! It's one of those things where, like, you can say the name, but then until you hear the music, you don't know who you're talking about. Mm-hmm. Scottish duo LF System teamed up with Young Franco for this one. Like I said, a year ago they made this to the day, and they've released it just in time for World Cup fever, because they're really leaning into the World Cup style Brazilian sort of samba energy. They've got the whistles, they've got sample heavy music with the drums, and I am obsessed with it. Again, I heard it at the gym this morning, and I was...
0: Bench pressing the treadmill.
1: Yeah, no. I was really shaking my hips. You know, that's the sort of energy it's got.
0: Let us know which exercise this would best soundtrack for you. 0439757555 for Ty. He's shaking his hips in the gym. Like, which exercise specifically do you reckon? Which move?
1: Be a good Zumba class.
0: Oh, Zumba.
1: Yeah.
0: Like, is it a squat song? Is it a run? Is it a treadmill song? Is it a runner?
1: Squat song. Well, that's what I was doing this morning, actually. Squats.
0: And I can tell.
1: So, yeah.
0: Let us know. 0439757555. New from Young Franco and LF System.

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1: Oh my goodness gracious me, for our final week on Triple J Breakfast and Conchetta's last week at Triple J ever. 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
2: We love Porter Robinson. 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

0: Mizer with Must Be Here on Triple J. And in before that, we are getting you across all the new music you need to know. Kicking off, pun intended, with Young Franco, Ripa Nashulipa. And Ty.
1: Hey!
0: I say kicking off, pun intended, because I was curious as to what Ripa Nashulipa means. And according to the internet, it means, it's like...
1: According to the internet.
0: According to the internet, it is a playful, nonsensical piece of Brazilian slang originating in sports commentary, made famous by a soccer announcer called Osmar Santos in the 1980s. It means kick the ball hard, let's go, or make it happen.
1: Make it happen, come on. That's right, Young Franco, this new stuff, teaming up with a Scottish duo, LF System, just in time for the World Cup because it's very... very World Cup energy.
0: It literally means like go kick the ball and go score a goal.
1: Made it a year ago exactly to the day in London as well. Adele in Byron Bay. We did say, where's the best place in the gym for this to be playing? What do you reckon?
2: I would love to take my little cushion as a class.
0: Oh, Adele.
1: Yeah. Yes.
0: Absolutely. Yep. Also, considering I did Waka Waka by Shakira in a Zumba class, you know, it's like these World Cup songs that do work well.
2: It is.
0: It absolutely is. Are you a Young Franco fan? Have you seen him live before?
2: I saw him, I think it was Spilt Milk a few years ago. Wait, we were talking maybe like 4 years ago or something, but vibe.
1: Yeah, great live vibe. Performer. Yeah. This new one, I'm obsessed with it.
0: Let's hit it one more time.
1: Someone else saying it's giving spin class. It's fabulous.
0: Another person saying it's a body pump class for sure. Now, the next new song that we've got for you is a new one from Tyler. She is gearing up for a brand new album. Ty, have you, you've had a listen to this one as well?
1: Did have a listen to it. It was the one of the bigger releases this morning that I was excited for. Listened to it, and at the start, it sounds like a rock song. And I thought, hold on, are we getting rock music from Tyler? But it is interesting to see what direction she's going in with this brand new record. This, she's obviously had a couple of releases. Chanel, the one with Zara Larsson, she did it again.
0: Yep.
1: This is following on from that.
0: God, so big run.
1: It's a big run. Don't be fooled by the guitars at the start of the song, though, you know, because we get to hear Tyler and all that we know and love her for.
0: Don't get it twisted. It's Tyler. Don't stress out. It's not freaking Pacific Avenue over here, all right? Tyler's not getting Kayama Indie Rock with it. It's Is It Love, new music on Triple J.

0: Friday afternoon, Prosper and Clooney, Free Your Mind. Abby and Tyrone with you. It came off the back of some brand new music, fresh off the press with that one from Tyler. Is it love?
1: It really feels as though Tyler has filled the hole left in music by Rihanna. Like, especially even just like those guitars at the beginning, it sounds a little bit of like Kiss It Better,
0: yes,
1: almost, by Riri.
0: I know. Well, she has noted Riri as one of her biggest inspirations, you know. She is obsessed alongside a lot of other people with Rihanna's work. But she's gearing up for her second album, A-Pop. She's been doing the damn thing. This is the third single off it. Follows on from the Zara Larsson collab that she released not too long ago. She's also recently performed at the World Cup opening ceremony.
1: She better be in Australia soon or else. I don't know what, but she better be here. She was meant to be here with Listen Out, wasn't it? A few years ago. And then that slipped through the cracks and she needs to get here. I'd love to see a live show from Tyler. New music, Is It Love? Don't need shit if I don't see tears. Hey, very soon, we've got one from your feature album, courtesy of Olivia Rodrigo. And in an interview today, she revealed a gross fan habit that she has noticed whilst performing on stage.
0: Oh, no.
1: Yeah. You said to me, do you think it's gross? The answer is absolutely yes.
0: Really?
1: I don't think anyone would not find it gross.
0: Okay.
1: And she's noticing it from the stage. That's a key part of it. I'll fill you in very soon, but right here, Ruby Fields. Triple J.

0: Your album on Triple J.
1: Hey, this is Olivia Rodrigo, and my album, You Seem Pretty Sad for a Girl So in Love, is the featured album all this week on Triple J. This song is called You Plus Me Equals a Heart, and it's a very, very sweet song about being really in love with someone, and it always makes me smile, and I hope it inspires people to write their partner's names on a bathroom stall or something like that somewhere in the world. That's my dream.

0: Equals a Heart from Olivia Rodrigo's new album, You Seem Pretty Sad for a Girl So In Love. My God, I am loving this album. A lot of people are. And she's been doing some interviews, Ty, and I told you that she has revealed she has noticed a pretty gross fan habit.
1: Yeah, a habit so gross that even you think it's gross, and anyone who heard it would say that it's gross, so I'm curious to know what it is.
0: Olivia Rodrigo has admitted that she has smelt fans who are wearing diapers at her shows to keep their front row spots, aka nappies. She's called a whiff before, she said. And I want to quote her here. She said, that's been an experience as a performer that I have smelled. I think about it kind of often. So dedicated fans.
1: Oh my God.
0: In order to secure the front row,
1: I feel sick.
0: Wear a nappy.
1: I feel sick.
0: And someone did text in saying, you change a baby's nappy every 2 hours to prevent rash and smell. Nappies stink even with just a bit of a number one in them. So
1: a bit of wee in them.
0: That's a real pop star right there.
1: Wow. And what is, is that just embarrassing getting called out by your, number one? If you're lining up for an artist that you love so much, only for them to turn around and be like, ooh, you tinky, tinky poop. I can smell you.
0: You have a video and you're like, I was barricaded Olivia Rodrigo. She looked right at me and she's pinching her nose and pooing.
1: And then doing all of that just to say you're barricaded, and then people, after seeing that interview, being like, so...
0: Was that you? She's a real pop star. Abby and Tyrone with you. And speaking of someone who smells fresh and clean every time they come through, Phil Fresh... Phil's 5, it is on the way. We are lighting up the text line very, very soon. Stick around.

0: Panow, it is a Friday afternoon. Abby and Tyrone with you. We're doing this.
1: Yeah!
0: That's right, Phil's Five. It is where Phil Fresh comes into the studio. And as Rob in Bundjalung Country on the text line has just said, Phil, fresh by name, fresh by nature.
2: Hell yeah, Rob. Talk about it.
3: Oh, you can smell him through the radio. And
2: hey, hold on.
3: And it smells good.
0: Changes his nappy often.
3: No rash.
0: No rash.

0: trash here.
1: We were having fun before that.
2: Phil, what is Phil's five?
1: Phil's five, I come through. I rank things from 5 to 1, different topics and themes every week. And it's just awesome.
0: It's just awesome.
1: It's just awesome.
0: Fun. And we love hearing what you have to say about the list. Ultimately, it does come down to Phil and what he decides, but you can get your suggestions through on 0439757555 to try and prevent a situation like, I don't know, Phil putting prawn crackers as the number one best side dish. That's just an example off the dome. I don't know, but
1: no one else complained except you.
0: Phil, that's not true.
1: It's
0: Phil,
1: true.
0: You can't see the text line from your microphone. What are we ranking today?
1: We are ranking the worst instructions.
0: Okay, let's kick it off.
1: You ready?
0: Let's do it.
1: Number 5. You can't tell anyone this.
0: What? You can't tell anyone
3: You
0: this.
3: Can't tell anyone this.
0: I thought you were saying number 5, you can't tell anyone this. And I was like, okay, well, you're on the radio.
1: Oh, my. No, that is the 5. It's okay. You can't tell anyone this.
0: Yeah, that's right? Tough.
1: I'm okay. A man of my word. If someone tells me this, I'm going, yeah. But then I'm also going
3: to the next person.
1: No,
3: and
1: I'm
3: telling them.
1: You're giving me homework. I have to put so much more effort into this, you know, not sharing this. But I'm like, God damn.
0: But also, you get one person that you can tell a secret to, right? Unless the person specifically says.
1: Oh, yeah.
0: I assume that every time I tell someone a little secret, unless I'm like, this is like on lock, you can't tell your one extra person, everyone gets a little +1 to the gossip.
1: Oh, yeah. Oh. 100%.
3: Everyone has a +1.
1: Who's yours, Ty?
3: Mine.
0: Yeah, sometimes who's your +1?
3: Just whoever has ears. Whoever's okay. willing to listen.
1: Don't ever tell anything to Tyrone. No, you guys heard it here first. Kidding.
0: Yeah, I'm a vault. Okay. That's number 5. You can't tell anyone this. What's number 4?
1: Number 4. Watch this.
0: What's so bad about that?
1: It's always some BS. You know what I mean? Someone's going, oh, watch this. And then you're just staring at them going, I didn't want to watch this, first of all. And also, why are you doing it? It's also similar to when someone's like, oh my God, have you seen this video?
0: Mm.
1: And they go, wait, no, I got to watch this. And you're sitting there for 13 minutes watching this YouTube video waiting for the punchline.
0: Shut up. It's a big job when someone tells you watch this because you're now an audience member and you have to respond accordingly.
1: But also you say watch this and the bar has been set super high.
3: Yep.
1: So anything that doesn't match that, what a waste of time.
3: Absolutely.
0: I will say there's an exception to this and it's a kid doing a flip on a trampoline. If a kid goes watch this, they're on a trampoline and they do a flip, then that's allowed.
3: It's a kid saying, watch this, period. Because whatever that kid is about to do is going to be entertaining.
1: I guarantee it's the first time anyone's ever done whatever that kid's about to do. You know what I mean? So, yeah, it is kind of worth it.
3: I hear it. Okay. Watch this. Okay, at number 4, what's number 3?
1: Number 3, don't move.
0: Oh!
1: Yeah.
0: That sent a shiver down my spine.
1: It's a cockroach on my neck, that isn't it? He's behind me, isn't he?
3: He's right behind me.
0: Don't move. Well, I'm gonna.
3: Don't move.
1: Yeah, well, yes.
3: I'm gonna move suddenly because what's on me?
0: Be more specific.
1: Don't move. Yeah, see, it shivers. Yeah, we don't want that. Worst.
0: That's strong. What's number 2?
1: Number 2, close your eyes. There is a gun behind my head. What do you mean, close my eyes?
0: When was the last time you were told to close your eyes?
1: Damn, when was the last time?
0: What if it's close your eyes and put your hand out? Oh!
1: Double homicide. What the hell?
0: Yeah, that's tough.
1: Nah, close your eyes is scary, man. Especially if it's someone that you don't know that says that. You know, someone untrustworthy maybe. You go, man, don't talk to me like that.
3: Oh my God, Phil's 5, worst instructions. Number 5, can't tell anyone this. 4, watch this. 3, don't move. 2, close your eyes. What's number 1 going to be? We're going to find out soon right here. Kobe D.
0: Language warning.

0: It's Kobe D, Aim for the Stars on your Friday Arvo. Abby and Tyrone with you. Underway with Phil's Five, where Phil, you are ranking five worst instructions.
1: Correct, yes.
0: Now, we've gotten 5-2, and we'll do a quick recap.
1: Yes, number five, you can't tell anyone this. Number four, watch this. Number three, don't move. And number two, close your eyes.
2: Now, let us know what you think deserves to be on this list if it's not there already. 0439 75755. Sammy in Nam, you have an idea as to what you think number one could be. What do you think it is, Sammy?
3: Hey, folks. I reckon it's when you get a message from someone saying, call me right now.
1: Oh, for goodness sakes.
2: Call me right now is terrifying.
0: Or a missed call and it's like, call me back, please.
2: Call me back, full stop.
3: Rough instruction, you don't know where it's going.
0: Yeah.
2: Oh, okay. I like that. Terrifying. But could it be number one? Phil, please reveal to us right now what is currently sitting at number one on the list of worst instructions.
1: Number one is pull my finger. Who started that? That's what I want to know. Who started that?
0: Need to know the history behind pull my finger. Wait, what does happen when someone pulls your finger?
1: You don't want to
2: know. Hey,
1: Ty. Watch this.
2: Pull my finger.
1: Hey, watch this.
0: You get a nappy on?
1: And close your eyes. And don't move either.
0: And open your mouth.
1: Hold on, wait. Cut the beat. What the hell was that? Tyrone? What is that? That was not even in the... That's not even in the five. In the five.
2: We were all having fun and then you said open your mouth.
1: What is that?
0: I don't know.
2: What, you want to taste everyone's farts?
1: Come on, man.
2: What?
1: You can't tell anyone that. Oh, goodness me.
2: Don't move.
0: Obviously, by your reaction, that has to be on the list then.
2: What, open your mouth?
0: Yes.
1: In what context?
2: When are you
0: just
2: saying
0: first instruction?
2: Ty, when are you saying open your mouth?
1: Are you saying?
0: Hey.
1: It? Hey. That's a different kind
0: of show. NSFW, am I right?
2: Chef W. Let us know, 0439 75755. What deserves to be on this list that isn't there already? I think it's pretty solid.
1: Yes.
2: Honestly, I would say you can't tell anyone this should be further up just because it's like... Oh, don't give me a nice bit of gossip
0: don't
2: and then give me a rule.
0: Yeah.
1: What do you want me to do?
2: What about
0: take your time?
2: That's nice.
1: That kind of is rage baiting.
0: Yeah.
1: Oh, take your time, man.
0: Take your time.
1: No, take your time.
0: But then also if you tell me, I will take my time.
1: Take your time. How many times you got to say it for people to take their time? You know what I mean?
2: Let us know, 0439 75755. On the list of worst instructions, what's missing? And we're going to be back with Phil for the rest of Phil's Five. After the news.

0: Thoughts on 6 p.m. on a Friday. Yeah.
1: Thunmaya Navada with Triple J News. The first suspected case of a deadly strain of bird flu that's killed millions of birds and mammals worldwide has been found in WA. Clancy Ballant has the details.
2: The federal government says testing of a sick migratory wild bird in an isolated area of WA has returned a suspected positive result, with lab test results expected on Saturday. The highly contagious H5 strain has caused severe disease and high death rates in poultry, wild birds and affected mammals globally. Federal Agriculture Minister Julie Collins says if it is confirmed to be the H5 strain, it will be sobering but not unexpected news.
1: UN member states have told the Security Council that Israel is committing violations against Palestinians in Gaza. The US and Israel are demanding Hamas disarm, but the UK's ambassador says Israel's duty to facilitate aid is not conditional on Hamas's disarmament. Palestine's UN representative, Riyad Mansour, has accused Israel of violating the ceasefire.
3: Israel killed over 1,000 Palestinians since the ceasefire entered into force. 2 million people who have endured an atrocious assault and a genocide for 3 years.
1: Israel rejects findings from a UN inquiry that it's committing genocide in Gaza. Governments, tech companies and everyday internet users are being encouraged to report misinformation when they see it, with TikTok launching a new campaign. A study it commissioned has found 25% of Aussies have felt embarrassed after realising they'd shared misinformation, but only a small number of them correct it. Founder of Cyber Safety Solutions, Susan McLean, says it's everybody's responsibility.
4: Everyone can do more. There's no upper ceiling on, you know, how much is enough. Because this landscape is evolving rapidly. So what we're seeing today, we're probably going to see tomorrow, but we might not next year.
1: In sport, Mexico has become the first team to advance to the knockout stages of the FIFA World Cup after winning its second group match against South Korea 1-0. Here's Larry Batros.
5: Mexico took advantage of a defensive blunder by South Korea to notch the win. It won Group A with 6 points in 2 matches, 3 more than South Korea and 5 more than Czechia and South Africa, which played a 1-1 draw today. In other results, Canada drubbed Qatar 6-0 to the delight of its fans, and Switzerland defeated Bosnia and Herzegovina 4-1. Meanwhile, the Socceroos will play their Group D crunch match against the USA in Seattle early tomorrow morning, Australian time.
1: And briefly, Victoria has lost another international motorsport event to South Australia, with the World Superbikes Championship to leave Phillip Island and zoom into the Bend from 2028. That's all the news for now. 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

0: Drive with Abby and Tyrone. Yeah!
1: Phil's five.
2: What the hell? What the hell is that doing here? Crash landing into the 5 o'clock hour. What the hell? Darling, we're in the middle of it. Phil's five. It's where Phil Fresh of Weekends comes through, ranks five things. We're smack bang in the middle of ranking what, Phil?
1: Worst instructions.
2: And let's go through this list as it stands.
1: Number five, you can't tell anyone this. Number four, watch this. Number three, don't move. Number two, close your eyes. And number one, pull my finger.
3: Number one, pull my finger. You're getting your thoughts in on 0439-757-555. Let's hear some of them. Ollie in Hobart, what do you think should be on this list?
4: Yeah, hey, Chris. Phil, how did you forget don't let me forget?
3: Oh.
1: Well, because...
4: it is the worst instruction.
1: I didn't ask anyone to let me forget. I just remembered.
2: Don't let me forget is terrible. Who do you think is the worst person to hear don't let me forget from?
4: Either your parents or your boss. It's the most crushing pressure.
1: Are you good? Like, do you remind the people? Like, are you good at remembering that?
4: All the time.
1: Oh.
3: Yeah. Like, why am I responsible for your responsibilities?
4: I'm the worst person to try and remember stuff. Like, it's terrible.
2: This is your life that you're talking about. Why don't you remember? Write a note.
1: Yeah.
3: People just outsourcing responsibility.
1: At your big age, you're forgetting
3: stuff. And
1: don't
3: let me forget that, by the way.
2: Vivian in Ngunnawal country, what do you think is the worst instruction?
5: No, you cannot take your handbag with you as we evacuate the building for the fire. Really going to trust those fire wardens?
2: You're like, I'm going to do that, so don't make me feel bad about it, okay? Yeah. Don't let me forget my handbag as I evacuate.
3: Yes, it's like planes as well. Please do not grab any bags when I'm exiting. I will be grabbing my carry-on.
1: That was so good. I really like that one, actually.
2: Someone has said, why isn't calm down number one? And I've got to say, that is a solid contender.
1: Which one's worse, right? Because I think these are quite similar. Calm down or just relax? Which one's worse?
3: Just relax.
1: Which one are you like clenching your fist at?
2: Calm down.
3: Calm down.
2: I think calm down.
1: Yeah. Calm down.
3: That's aggressive. Calm down.
1: Calm down.
3: Just relax.
2: What about
3: just
2: this relax. One? Someone said, surely one of the worst instructions is, guess what? And then when you say, no, just tell me, they go, no, guess.
1: No, bro.
3: Mind you, I'm already overstimulated.
1: Yeah. And I don't care anymore. I don't care anymore.
3: Also, someone texted in saying, what about don't look now, but...
2: Oh.
3: Or like, don't look all at once.
2: Oh.
1: Yeah.
3: Like, don't look to your left, but because I'm snapping my neck.
1: I will say that's a good instruction, but it depends on the people involved in it. You know, like some people, yeah, don't look all at once and everyone's
3: Where?
1: Over here.
3: Where?
1: Which one?
3: Him?
2: You know what? This might be one of the rare lists where any of these suggestions could make it in there. It's making your life very difficult. Are you feeling like you want to move things around at this point?
1: I still am thinking about Tyrone's open your mouth just before. I got to be real.
3: Exactly.
2: You would be thinking about Tyrone's. No one's going to forget that.
1: Don't let me forget that.
3: don't let me forget that.
2: Get your last minute suggestions in now. 0439-757-555. We are locking in this list for Phil's Five very, very soon.

0: keeps going.
1: Why is billionaire Gina Rinehart making bulldozer noises? And why is she gifting Pauline Hanson a beautiful, big, fat bulldozer? Yeah, look, it's all got to do with the One Nation leader's big address to the National Press Club this week. So much reaction to it. G'day, I'm Dave Marchese. Coming up on The Shake Up, we're going to be diving into some of the commentary around this. We're also going to be talking the World Cup. Some interesting moments, funny moments, controversial bits. Want to hear your favourite part?
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0: Avalon the Sniffers on Triple J, Abby and Tyrone with you, joined by Phil Fresh of Weekends, doing a bit of Phil's Five. We are at the pointy end, and during the songs there, we were just making as many combinations of these worst instructions that we could. That's what you're ranking this week, worst yes. instructions. And it has lit up the text line. There are so many good suggestions coming through. Frida in Melbourne, what do you think is the worst instruction?
1: I honestly hate it so much when something happened and people just say, oh, it's fine, I'll tell you later.
2: Oh, shut up,
3: like,
2: right?
3: You can't just actually tell hell? Me now. Tell me now.
2: Yeah.
1: I know, and then they always wait for so long to tell you and they just leave you hanging.
3: Yeah, or some people don't tell you at all. You need to remind them. Don't let me forget that. I'll tell you later. Christian in Melbourne, what do you think should be on this list?
4: 100%. If you've got a dad that's been into cars as a kid, he's called you out to the garage and he hits you with, hold the torch straight when you're holding the torch for him. And you don't know how to hold it straight for him. And he just gets vexed. You go inside, you feel useless. He goes third arm and does it himself.
0: You're like, I'm six. It's heavier than my arm.
3: I've got two arms on the torch, Dad. I don't know how much longer. Fix the damn car. I can't hold the torch any longer. My God, Laura in Brunswick, what do you think should be on this list?
5: I definitely think just chill needs to be on this list.
0: Now, we've discussed calm down and just relax, but there's something about just chill that does send a chill down my spine.
3: Just chill.
0: Just chill.
3: Ooh.
6: It is condescending, isn't it?
0: I think it's because it's a punctual two syllables.
3: Relax.
0: You know what I mean? Just chill.
6: Just chill.
0: Calm down.
6: What do you think I was doing before this?
0: I am chill.
6: I've been chill.
0: Ella in Melbourne, this is a great one. Just one word is all you need for this instruction. Hit us with it.
7: Absolutely. I think the worst instruction is catch.
2: Oh, my God. Nothing good ever comes out of that, eh?
7: No, and it's always when you're in a rush too and Dad's chucking you the car keys and you've got to get your hand-eye coordination on point.
3: Catch. Hand-eye coordination is to wake up.
0: Catch.
3: You know, they've got five seconds.
0: It's also just first and last word, so you have no warning, you know?
3: Yeah.
2: Catch.
3: So, it's sort of like heads, you know?
2: Heads.
0: Heads.
2: Oh, classic.
3: Ah.
0: Now, there's been so many good suggestions, Phil. Are you going...
3: Catch, open your mouth.
0: Stop combining.
3: Catch, open your mouth.
2: Don't tell anyone.
0: Are we changing the list?
2: Yeah, we are changing the list for sure.
0: All right, let's start at number five.
2: Number five, we're bumping down. Watch this.
3: Oh.
2: Number four, we are moving up. You can't tell anyone this.
3: So a little swappy-roo there.
2: Exactly that. Mm-hmm. Exactly that. Damn.
0: No new entries so far. What's number three?
2: Number three, I'm going to put in, don't look all at once. Yeah, that's
3: good.
2: It
3: is good.
0: Especially when it's delayed and it's don't look, or it's look over there. It's coupled. Look over there, don't look all at once.
3: Well,
0: what are we doing?
2: Are you guys like, when people say that to you, are you turning around or are you like, are you understanding the assignment? You're going,
0: No. No, I'm doing a little like stretch.
2: Oh, really?
3: You're doing a little stretch.
0: I'll do a little subtle.
3: A little 360.
0: Yeah.
3: Like an owl pivoting its head.
2: How are you doing? You're doing the same?
3: Yeah, I'm looking.
2: Yeah,
3: I'm
2: giving just, it a bit.
3: Got no time to waste. I'm like, who are we?
0: Life is short.
3: Life is short. Look.
0: All right.
3: Okay, number two.
2: Number two was a good one. Number two, catch. Catch is in.
3: Catch is good.
2: Especially, I mean, people just throw food as well. You ever get that?
3: Catch.
0: Catch. Catch.
3: Anything. Or if it's like
2: seaweed.
3: Or if it's phones.
2: At the beach.
3: You know?
2: Oh, God.
3: Like if someone throws their phone, it's like, catch.
2: Yeah.
3: Like that's your phone.
2: Silly.
3: My hand-eye coordinate. Nation.
0: Currently in top spot is pull my finger, close your eyes, nowhere to be seen as well on the list so far.
3: Don't move, nowhere to be seen.
0: Break a leg, someone texted in. Could it be Gabby?

0: who texted in saying, my most hated instruction is when someone gives me directions and says, turn right or turn left, and if they don't flap their hand with it, I have no idea which way I need to turn.
1: I think that's a skill issue.
2: Can I add a last minute one?
3: Mm-hmm.
2: You decide.
0: Whoa!
2: Like, you decide. Or up to you.
3: Up to you?
2: Up to you.
0: You decide is more of the instruction though, isn't it? You decide. Yeah. Oh, what's for dinner? I don't know. You decide. I don't mind. You decide.
3: Oh, that's really good, Tyrone.
2: Sorry. Just...
0: Phil? But what is in your top spot?
3: I'm not changing number one.
2: Okay. What is it?
3: Number one is calm down.
0: Correct answer.
3: Just calm down.
0: That's why this guy is engaged to be married, because he is never telling his fiance to calm down.
2: That's right.
3: Nope, never.
2: No mention of open your mouth.
3: Oh, damn it.
0: No mention of smell my finger. So that one's back, baby.
3: Oh, shoot.
0: Smell my finger is, I mean, not smell my finger, sorry.
3: Smell my finger. Cut the beat on that one too, by the way, because that isn't even anything. Nobody said that.
2: Smell my finger is back.
3: Nobody said that.
2: Yeah.
3: It's pool.
2: Don't look all at once. Smell my finger. Yeah. Catch. Open your mouth.
3: And close your eyes.
2: Wash and break a leg.
3: And watch this. close your eyes and watch this.
2: Close your eyes, open your mouth and watch.
0: And smell my finger. Phil, thank you so much.
3: Let us.
0: We'll see you next Friday. Bye.

0: It was their second time coming through for Like a Virgin. Pacific Avenue taking on Dionne Warwick, I Say a Little Prayer. And they spoke to Concetta and Luca this morning about the inspiration for their choice.
1: I think we wanted to do just like a classic, like beautiful, beautifully written song. We're not doing it in the same sort of style as the originals. Like Dionne's and Aretha Franklin's versions are like these incredible, like big voices. So I was like, let's just like let them do that. we'll do like a chill version of that.
2: Yeah. And like kind of tap into something that's a bit nostalgic. People might remember listening to it in their car trips with the parents or something like that. Mm-hmm.
0: Harry and Dom from Pacific Avenue there. And Harry also added that his sister was really sick in hospital. And he said, there was a part of me connecting to that feeling of really missing someone and wanting them to be okay and just holding them so heavily in your heart, about holding someone really close, trying to convey just how much they mean to you.
3: Yeah, it is a gorgeous song. And they're really great at hitting those classics, right? Mm. Back in 2023, of course, they did For Like a Virgin, ABBA's Dancing Queen. And now Say a Little Prayer.
0: And next Friday for Concetta's final Like a Virgin on Brekkie, it's going to be Jem Cassidaly.

0: Find out what Jem is going to do for an original and a cover next week for, again, Chet's last Like a Version. We're getting out of here. Have a great weekend. Hey, Dave, what's coming up on Hark?
1: Fun.
0: Oh.
2: Hooroo.
1: Bye.
3: Oh. Every billionaire is a douchebag.
4: Parliament is a sick place.
5: I thought, oh, my God, I might be an alcoholic. Obviously, I'm an inadequate guest. If
6: no, that's not what I'm saying.
7: Who's the Prime Minister?
1: A bit of fun, a bit of entertainment, a bit of analysis. We've got it all on the Friday Shake-Up on Hark. Welcome, I'm Dave Marchese. So good to be here for another week. And what a week it's been. There's been a lot going on. Politics, sport, fashion. This Shake-Up is for everyone, I guarantee it. Here's a taste of what's coming up.
8: Hark.
9: We cannot be a multicultural society.
10: We like to fight the right!
11: FIFA has responded to calls for an Australian official to be removed.
12: An Apple Watch is out.
13: Apple Watches have been out for... They were never in.
12: They were never in. They're not cool and they're ugly.
14: On Triple J.
1: Yeah, big thoughts on wearable technology. Obviously, it's nothing new, but you might have seen this week Snapchat's parent company released its very, very expensive smart glasses. The only thing is, people say they look horrible. They're not doing much for fashion. So I'm asking, is wearable tech going too far? Like, how do you feel about everyone getting around in their smart watches and their smart jewellery, their smart glasses, wearing them to fancy events, refusing to take them off? Yes or no? 0439 757 555. I know it's going to be controversial. Maybe the most controversial topic of the day. Who knows? That's what you get on The Shake-Up. I'm Dave Marchese. Let's meet our guests for the week. And back by popular demand from a worldwide tour, entertainer, etc., etc. How are you?
15: Oh, I'm feeling absolutely fabulous, Dave.
1: You had a massive trip away for 7 weeks.
15: Yeah, I'm inventing this new thing. It's called a Euro summer. You might not have heard of it before. I'm pioneering the term. You heard it here. Hot stuff.
1: Okay.
15: Yeah, everyone will be doing it soon.
1: So how was the 7 weeks? Where'd you go? What'd you do?
15: I started in the UK and then I went to Amsterdam, Stockholm. Home, Berlin, wow. Barcelona. I know. I feel like I've been cleansed, but the opposite, you know? Filled with toxic waste. Yeah, and I love it.
1: I was asking before, are you feeling really relaxed and revitalized?
15: Kind of. I'm still coughing up tapas, so I'll let you know how I go.
1: It's always a good sign of a good holiday. Well, look, busy, busy person as always. We've got lots to discuss, but also with us today, media reporter at Crikey, Dani Saeed. Hey, Dani.
16: Dave, thanks for having me.
1: It's good to have you. How's your week been? A bit of a mad one, I think.
16: A little bit of a crazy one. I'm the same as etc. I'm coming back from this sort of a bit of a Euro, some mini Euro summer.
1: Yeah.
16: So a little bit of the same for me as well. Croatia, Albania,
1: so you had
16: and Italy.
1: A tiny bit of a break. It's been an intense year so far and looking like it's going to be another intense few months. There's also the World Cup we're going to be talking about. Are you watching the World Cup, Dani?
16: Of course, of course. Up at 5 a.m. every morning.
1: You're into it. You're into it.
16: Doing
1: all right.
16: No work whatsoever.
1: Well, look, we're going to talk about that and a whole bunch more very soon. Let's get...
8: Hack.
9: We cannot be a multicultural society. We are a multiracial society, but we must be monocultural.
14: On Triple J.
1: Yeah, probably not a story in Australia that has as much attention as Pauline Hanson's speech to the National Press Club. Not only the speech, but also the reaction, the stunt that interrupted the One Nation leader's address. I want to hear your thoughts. What did you think of Pauline Hanson's address? Do you think it's going to make One Nation more or less popular with voters? Also, what is with Gina Rinehart making bulldozer noises?
8: Hack.
17: A debut 30 years in the making. Pauline Hanson has delivered her first National Press Club address.
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9: 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I just want to clarify. I did come cattle class, actually. Just want to get that out of the way.
19: 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All right.
20: We don't have a housing shortage here in Australia. We have a mass migration problem here in Australia.
21: An orange bulldozer. Let's hear the noise. Grrr.
7: On Triple J.
1: Yeah, still keen to hear your thoughts on Pauline Hanson's National Press Club address, making a lot of headlines this week, and we're hearing from you on the text line. Someone saying, what Pauline was trying to say is we want one Australia with no divisions. I don't think that's a bad thing, is someone's opinion there. Another person saying, a monoculture means a lack of ability to adapt. Australia needs to be adaptable, in my view. And then someone else saying, look, if Pauline is successful, that means a lot of Australians agree with her and we need to respect that. Okay, I want to hear your take too. 0439757555. It is the Shake Up on Hack. I'm Dave Marchese, joined by entertainer, etc., etc., and journalist Dani Saeed. Dani, I might start with you. Do you think Senator Hanson has successfully won over voters with this speech? Like the people who might have been unsure about One Nation?
16: Yeah, in a sense, yes. I don't think the press gallery landed many body blows, and like not to use, because it is an overused cliche to use, you know, sporting or boxing sort of analogies, but I don't think they landed many hits. If that's what they were looking for, I don't think they did. I think Pauline Hanson got a really great opportunity to articulate at most stages sort of her various, sometimes thin, but comprehensive policy positions, and the press gallery sort of let it go to some extent sort of uninterrogated.
1: Right, so you're saying you think that the journalists who were there didn't ask hard enough questions?
16: Yeah, basically, for the most part. There were exceptions to that. Sarah Martin from The Guardian sort of very bravely and sort of wore, as we've seen, sort of the fallout of war, a lot of the wrath of Pauline's anger. And Anna Henderson from SBS as well. But for the most part, there are questions that allowed a platform for Pauline to articulate her policy. And maybe that was part of the aim of this is the first time she's been at the press club in 30 years and the first time she's been obligated to stand there and take questions from the press gallery.
1: Well, she has been, I think, invited a few times but has never accepted the invitation. But now we've seen One Nation has been doing very well in the polls. Obviously decided this was the time she wanted to make this big address to the nation's media, to the country as well, et cetera. I mean, what did you make of the speech?
15: I think it's very clear from the reaction that most of Australia has had to not only the speech, but One Nation and Pauline Hanson's rise in popularity, is that most Australians are sick of the major two parties. They're looking for an alternative. And I think the crux of her speech offering that up was very attractive to a lot of people who are disillusioned by the state of politics, not only in this country, but the world. Do I think necessarily that her platform or her solutions are the best road forward for Australia? Personally, I don't. But she is offering a very enticing, you know, fantasy for a lot of people where they can choose something for the first time in a long time that is an option that isn't Labor or Liberal. And I think that that's really appealing to a lot of Australians.
1: I mean, there was some really kind of dramatic stuff in there, you could say, that would be a major shift if it was to be implemented. I mean, talking about multiculturalism, Pauline Hanson saying against that, thinks we should have a monoculture, rallied against what she called transgender ideology. What did you make of some of those statements?
15: I think a lot of her talking points are inflammatory on purpose. I think a lot of them are imported from politics overseas to try to ride this far-right wave that's happening around the world. And I don't necessarily think that those are the opinions that everyday Australians hold. However, when bundled in with this fear of, you know, a cost of living crisis and a lack of housing, these kind of ideas for people that may not be very well versed in a lot of these political conversations kind of go to the buy side. They're not their most important issues. And so Pauline can kind of sneak in these kind of ideologies when having these discussions, and people aren't valuing them as the most important thing.
1: Well, Dani, I guess Pauline Hanson would say, I'm not sneaking in anything. I've not changed my opinion over the years. That's her line that she's been using for a while. I mean, do you have any insight in your work as a journalist and covering the media into why she has so much cut through at the moment?
16: I think we're just seeing a really particularly difficult economic environment. Like et cetera says that people are struggling to put food on the table and roofs over their heads. And when that happens, we've seen, this is not unique to Australia, this is a phenomenon that is seen all around the world, that when this happens, sort of relatively extreme views from outside the Overton window get pushed one way or the other. And we've seen, obviously, in the United States, we've seen in the UK, right-wing parties in particular, conservative parties, really harness those grievances. And like Amy Ramakis, who's a political journalist, made this point this week that Pauline Hanson uses a lot of these grievances, like fishing lures was her analogy. And it's a mile wide and an inch deep, and she finds different grievances for people to pick up on, and they say that particular issue speaks to me. She's talking sense. I'm going to vote for One Nation, and because it may not be, they may not be the most sort of turned on or tuned on, sort of voter. You end up going, okay, well, I'll take One Nation because that speaks to me on a particular issue, and to hell with everything else that comes with it. Or you start to rationalise your acceptance of other parts of that platform that you may not have spoken to in the first instance.
2: I mean, we are hearing from some people who are saying, I do support Pauline Hanson. I don't support this element of her platform, but I do support other things that she talks about. We've got Jason in Sydney who says, Hanson has been blowing the same dog whistle for her entire career but accomplished no actual meaningful change. Despite 30 years in politics, she has nothing to offer the country but stunts and grievance, is Jason's opinion there. Another person saying, why all the hate for Pauline when she's clearly going to do a better job than the corrupt government we have now, is that person's opinion. And someone else saying, we need migrants in our country. They contribute in a great way. Yeah, Dani, I'm interested to hear your take as someone from like culturally diverse background yourself. What did you make of the commentary around the monoculture and getting rid of multiculturalism?
16: I found it deeply troubling, Dave, to put, I think, very diplomatically and in ABC safe terms. I thought it was very troubling. I think the thing that most troubled me about it is that we know that this kind of rhetoric emboldens further more extreme actors than Pauline Hanson, right? We know that the kind of language she used, the one that concerned me the most wasn't the monoculture, that's part of it, but it was this reference to Australia being a Judeo-Christian nation. This is an idea of, you know, if monoculture is one culture, Judeo-Christian is an idea of what she sees that culture to be. And this is very, put very frankly, this is a dog whistle to the far right. This is there's lots of academic and expert literature on this phrase, Judeo-Christian, what does it mean? And it is a construction of the far right, it is used by the far right to sort of exclude the third Abrahamic religion, so in a modern sense, excluding Islam, and constructing this idea of the world as shaped by Judeo-Christian values. But that doesn't exist. Pauline's appealing to a version of Australia that's never really existed.
2: Okay.
16: And so I struggle with that, in that we know that it emboldens really, really extreme elements of the body politic. And so it means that, you know, when she says stuff like this, you know, my DMs, my mentions, my, you know, people like me, you know, receive a barrage of abuse.
2: Yeah, have you been getting some hectic stuff, Dani?
16: I think hectic is probably kind. I've written some of this stuff down, and I would say to our listeners, some of it is quite extreme. So I would say that. But I might read a couple of these out. Hey Danielle, Muslims are a cancer to Australia. Fuck off. Browns and Asians bragging about decaying another country like it's a flex. You ran away from your other country because it's a shithole. Now you're doing the same thing here. You'd do well to self-deport. Get out of my fucking country immediately, you foul jeet. Plenty of streets to shit in back in India.
2: Right, okay. So this is stuff that you're getting personally, Dani,
16: yes,
2: since the speech.
16: Yes.
2: Okay, right. Look, that is really, really intense. And I'm sorry that you're getting that, etc. I mean, there's so many views coming through on the text line now. There's so many different views of the speech and also the stunt that happened as well, the stunt that GetUp claimed responsibility for, the poster that dropped down behind Pauline Hanson.

0: down behind Pauline Hanson. What did you make of that?
1: Well, for a woman who dressed in a burqa in Australian Parliament, you think she'd love stunts, you know, and she'd be all for it. to be honest, I think it's important that when someone that is very controversial and has these bold, inflammatory statements steps forward into the media or into public discussion, that they are met with just as bold of a response from people that oppose their views. I mean, we've seen it with transgender activists, with activists that are pushing for a whole range of issues that don't align with far-right behaviour. We are consistently hammered by the far-right and media. There's whole news channels set up to pulling apart LGBTI ideology and throwing it in the toilet. So if she wants to get up and spout her ideology, well, people are going to oppose that. And it's the right of free speech for people to have an opinion. And if they want to do that in the form of a protest, then I'm all for it.
0: Okay. I mean, there were a lot of people obviously saying it was kind of a safety issue and a security issue, and we need to be taking that stuff really seriously when it comes to the security of politicians. So yeah, mixed opinions on that, and we know that an investigation is now underway. A lot of messages still coming through. Someone says, linking back to your angertainment discussion yesterday, so this is a chat we had on Hack yesterday, fear, anger and division sells, and that's what Pauline is spreading, that person saying. Another person saying, love Pauline or hate her, she's been saying the same thing for 30 years. Right now, we have the best pick of a bad bunch. The current government is heinous. That person's opinion there. And another person on the text line, backed by Gina Reinhart, says it all. What happened, etc., with Gina Reinhart trying to make bulldozer sounds on stage? Did you see this headline?
1: Yeah, I mean, my body has made that noise after eating bad Mexican on a night out, like, honestly. But it is troubling because you go, where are the lines of division between our richest, most wealthy business people and politicians that are meant to be representing the everyday Australian? And it's a hard pill to swallow where Pauline Hanson will get up and in one speech say, I'm fighting for the Aussie battler, I'm fighting for you, and the next moment is on stage accepting personal gifts from Gina Reinhart, who has never represented the everyday Australian in any one of her actions. And I think that this is a really important thing for people to consider if they are going to vote for Pauline or One Nation, really looking hard and critically at whether she is influenced by people that are going to best represent your values. At the end of the day, I don't necessarily think that she is influenced any less than any Liberal or Labor politician who is in the pockets of very, very wealthy donors.
0: Well, we've got a lot of messages still coming through. Chez in North Queensland saying, I just think people are not seeing the full picture here. It's okay for Albo to get weak questions thrown at him. I think a lot of people support what Pauline is saying, but again, no one is really exploring any of this stuff properly. So that's Chez's idea there on the text line.
2: Just on that, I think I don't think it was okay for Albo to get weak questions. And when we had the last federal election, there was a massive debate about the role of influencers in the debate and how much airtime they were getting in terms of, okay, are these influencers as robust as political journalists by the state of the press gallery this week? Perhaps they were. But that was a massive debate when it came to the last election. I don't think it was sort of taken as read that it's okay for mainstream politicians to not be questioned as robustly.
0: Yeah, look, there's so much more to get into. We had also Gina Reinhart saying she wants Elon Musk to take over those islands off Queensland and start launching satellites and stuff off there. Wish we could have had time to get into that, but a lot of messages on the text line. Someone saying, I will never vote for Pauline Hanson. But then another person saying, Pauline hits home with a lot of Australians. Someone else saying, get her on the radio, Dave. Well, I have actually put in a request, an interview request with Senator Pauline Hanson. We'll let you know how it goes. Not so much luck with the ABC so far, but you never know.
3: Hack. Nah, it's a disgrace. Like, honestly, it's once every 4 years, like.
4: On Triple J.
0: Are you going to be watching this weekend? Australia taking on the US at the World Cup. We've got a few weeks to go in this tournament, but it's already offered up so much, from funny moments to controversy and some heartwarming stuff too.
5: Hack. Major World Cup controversy.
6: FIFA has responded to calls for an Australian official to be removed.
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8: 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It's Australia!
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0: to hear what you reckon of the World Cup. Is it living up to your expectations? Are you going to be watching the Australia-United States game over the weekend? And also, did you see that story of the Australian video assistant referee who got caught in controversy about a hand gesture? What did you think of that? 0439 757 555. It is the shake-up on Hack. I'm Dave Marchese, getting into some of the headlines of the week with entertainer, etc., etc., media reporter at Crikey, Danny Saeed, etc. Are you a big football fan, big soccer fan?
1: Oh, every time we talk about sports, you know that I'm bursting with passion to speak about it. Look, I haven't tuned in so far to the World Cup, but I've been seeing all of the discourse, and good for them. I'm glad they have a hobby, and maybe it will stick. Maybe people will finally start paying attention to this thing called, is it soccer or is it football?
0: I believe so, yeah.
1: You know, soccer. Well, Timothy Chalamet said a lot about opera and ballet, and I have to say the same, you know. Who's watching?
0: That's so true. So true. Who's watching, Danny? I mean, you'll definitely be watching.
2: Just about everybody else. Yeah. It is. I love the World Cup. I love this time of year. I think it is. It's okay. I love that we get on the bandwagon. I love that we, like a friend of mine, you know, Marnie Vinyl here at the ABC Sports Reporter, said, you know, it's okay to be a casual fan. It's okay for everyone to jump on board. And, you know, we're all equally qualified to get on board because we're all Australian. We're all having fun. And, you know, despite, I think, FIFA and the American government's best efforts to ruin everybody's fun, it is this beautiful, joyous occasion. There is just so much collective joy that just washes over you. And I think the one of the few saving graces of this World Cup is that it's in a very time zone friendly location for Australians. So that's a very pleasant change from the 2 a.m. Fed Square parties.
0: One of the things that's been getting a bit of attention in the last couple of days is the chanting, etc. So basically fans in the United States are being mocked on social media because everyone's saying that their chants really suck. Like some of the chants are, "I believe that we will win," or "USA, USA." I don't know. Do you have any tips for a good chant generally?
1: Well, I went to a private school that had only recently become co-educational, so they had a culture of extremely, let's just say, graphic school chants, which I can repeat on the radio. But I just suggest you've really got to get your heart and soul into it. And maybe they need to attend a few more high school sporting carnivals in Australia, and then they'd really understand how to chant.
0: Exactly.
1: Extra read all about it.
0: Yeah, you know, that's a classic. I loved the extra read all about it. Use that many a time. Yes. Danny, can we talk about Sean Evans, the World Cup video assistant referee, caught in that controversy, filmed making a hand gesture that's associated with white supremacists? But he came out and he denied it, and he said he was really apologetic. It said, I don't know, I can't explain it. Maybe it was a nervous twitch. I was doing it like for hours on end. What did you make of that?
2: The explanation that has been given, and so I guess the history of the alleged white power symbol that he's referring to was sort of, it dates back just under 10 years and sort of it started in sort of niche internet forums and sort of got co-opted by the far right, particularly in America. And so this has been, like, I think well documented that it's been used by white supremacists, by neo-Nazis. Brenton Tarrant, the Christchurch shooter, flashed it during his court case over in New Zealand. So, like, it's sort of not necessarily a of question that neo-Nazis and far-right supremacists use
0: it's
2: this
0: It's whether
2: symbol.
0: This was intentional
2: yes,
0: or not. And
2: then exactly.
0: An investigation was done and they said, look, we don't think that this was intentional. And we had a person there, the assistant referee, say, "I'm really sorry, like this is not who I am and I feel awful about this."
2: But the alternate explanations that have been given have been that it's the circle game from Malcolm in the Middle, and we all play that in primary school. But where you catch them looking at the little circle you've made on your leg, and then you get to punch them. But this is a 38-year-old man, and he said that it was an involuntary twitch Which sort of, I guess, raises my eyebrows more than anything else. I thought it was a very strange explanation, but I'm obviously not about to impute this, well, look, anything more sinister than that.
0: There's been a lot of comments on this, people saying, oh, it's not a big thing, get over it. Other people saying, oh, I'm outraged by it. It's just one of the World Cup controversies, and I'm guessing we're going to have a few more. It's definitely bringing a lot of people together. We're going to be revisiting this, I'm sure, in another shake-up, but let's move on.
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4: 10 next-level AI wearables.

0: that are going to change everything.
1: On Triple J.
2: Yeah, turning to our fashion segment of the Shake Up, I see etc. Perk up immediately. Let's go.
3: Well, that's my sport.
2: That's your sport. Let's get into wearable tech because Snapchat's been making headlines after its parent company released their augmented reality glasses this week. They say they're comfy, they're a game changer. Others are criticizing it though, saying they're ugly. And maybe we need to just ditch the wearable tech.
4: Hack.
0: The future of tech is no longer in your pocket. It's right in front of your eyes.
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11: Apple Watches have been out for, they were never in.
12: They were never in. They're not cool and they're ugly.
2: On Triple J. Yeah, I want to get your thoughts on this, and there are already so many opinions coming through the text line. Someone saying nothing pisses me off more than someone wearing a nice outfit at a wedding with an Apple Watch. A smartwatch in general, you could say. Another person saying, hard. Oh no, on wearable tech. Filming in public is already so intrusive and disrespectful, especially for families with small children. It sucks that it's become so normalised. Yeah, that is a popular take we often hear. And someone else saying there was once a time when wearable tech was so hated and unusual that people were getting assaulted in pubs for wearing the glasses. People were all worried about being filmed against their will. Yeah, it's definitely become a lot more mainstream. This is The Shake Up. I'm Dave Marchese, joined by Etc. Etc. and Dani Saeed. Etc. Would you wear some augmented glasses? What do you reckon? Is that your style?
3: Well, I'm wearing some right now. I hooked up a little watch battery to a pair of contact lenses and I'm streaming you directly to Russia as we speak. They're doing AI copies of your face to sell cornflakes. I'm not a really big fan of the wearable tech revolution. Once a guy showed me that he had an Apple Watch tan and that made me throw up in my mouth a little bit. But, you know, I think it's important for these accessories to be ugly because it forces them to be functional. Because if you're still going to wear something that's ugly, it better work.
2: It better be really good at what it does.
3: It better be really good. I've tried some of the really slick glasses and everything and it just gives me a migraine. I don't know. There's something. I tried a VR headset that was like thin as a piece of paper or something and it made me feel like I was going, again, to throw up in my mouth. So all of it makes me feel nauseous, to be honest.
2: Dani, what do you think of wearable tech? You into it or is it making you nauseous as well?
13: I don't mind the old, you know, an Apple Watch day to day, but like I think we should, as a general rule, when it comes to the glasses and stuff, I think we should bring back some shame. Like, okay. why are we recording people day to day? I think is the first part. The second part is have some, you know, you're out at a wedding, take the Apple Watch off, put something, you know,
2: have
13: some
2: respect. Or any smartwatch. Can I just say any smartwatch?
13: Yeah, sorry, we are on the ABC.
2: Any particular brand, but
13: yeah,
2: any smartwatch.
13: Yeah, we are on the ABC. But yeah, take the wearable off. You can put it away. You don't need, especially at a wedding, you're out there celebrating, you know, we're celebrating love at these weddings or at these events. Bit of decorum. Have some respect.
2: Okay, another person on the text line, I avoided the popular smartwatches and chose a different one that looks better, and even though the tech is worse. Okay.
3: Exactly.
2: Okay, so chose for style rather than function. I mean, do you cringe a little, etc., if you see it in like a fancy situation? Like, how would you react if like a fellow drag performer got up and was all glammed up and then had the smart device on? Would you be like, it's ruining the outfit?
3: Yeah, of course it is.
2: Would that ever happen at a drag show?
3: No, most drag queens have and drag kings have self-respect. But it just reminds me of like reading like magazines as a kid where you could order like spy gadgets, you know?
13: And
3: it'd be like, get this watch that you can use as a walkie-talkie or buy these glasses that has a secret camera inside. And that's fine when you're 12 years old. But when I see grown adults wearing this stuff, it just reminds me of that. And I'm glad they're reliving their childhood. It's time for us to grow up.
2: You think it's time to grow up?
3: Yeah, stop fiddling with your wrist, you know? It looks like you've got scabies. Just put it away. Stop itching at it.
2: Oh, that's so funny. Someone else saying, I always thought wearable tech was rubbish, but my mum recently lost her sight and now she uses them all the time. Menus, bus timetables, location, there are amazing if used correctly, of course. And there are a lot of

0: people who rely on this technology every day. And obviously, it's made the world a lot more accessible. So we don't forget that as well. We've also got messages coming through saying, why does Dave keep saying et cetera, which is interesting. No, for no reason. No reason at all, et cetera, et cetera.
1: Well, you know, that's a blow to the ego, but it's just another Friday, brutal, isn't it? Wow. Thanks, listeners, for really caring about me.
0: The vast majority know you and love you. And I have to say, that is all we've got time for on the Shake Up for now, et cetera, et cetera. Thank you so much.
1: Thank you for having me back.
0: And Dani Saeed from Crikey, really appreciate your time.
2: Such a pleasure, as always, Dave.
0: And big shout out to the hardworking Hat Crew, executive producer Edwina Story, radio producer Eva Blakemore, and all of our reporters as well. Angel Parsons, Jackson Worthington, Ariana Lucente, Alessandroloni, Shannon Schubert, Rachel Stowers, and Scout Wallen. I'm going to be back after the weekend. Enjoy your few days if you've got them off. If you're working through, I'm sorry, but we'll be back here in a couple of days' time. I'll catch you. See you later.

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1: Hey, how you doing? Yes, you have made it through another week. It has been a struggle. The universe has been trying you, but finally you have arrived at a house party and it's time to celebrate. When we hit you with a mix of all hits, no misses, to get you ready for your weekend. So yeah, incoming, you're going to hear vibey house reworks of Eminem and Billie Eilish. And right now, I'm going to give a language warning because I want to know who's representing.
2: I want to know who motherfucking representing here tonight. Hold on, hold on.

Yeah, starting off the show, Warm and Easy. Take you to the disco in that section. You heard tracks from M, Billy, Dizzy, Fitty, and then ending it off with Sergeant Slick, Anam, Don of the Disco, with his track, Everybody Dance. All right, what's good? You are in House Party. My name's Shantan Wantan Ichiban. We're celebrating the start of your weekend here on Triple J. Shout out to anybody who's just heading back from work right now, vibing in the car. Anybody listening to House Party, an actual House Party. Anybody road tripping, heading away for the weekends. And anybody who's still stuck at work on their Friday night. Whatever you're doing, I've got what you need coming up. You're going to hear More Grab remixing that Acting Tough track. And also have a hard-hitting collab from Analuno, Mincy, and Devorah. And right now, this is Cat and Calmel, their cover of an iconic throwback from Zedd. I need you to sing this at the top of your lungs. So windows down, volume up. Everybody in traffic needs to hear your terrible singing. Let's go.

Friday House Party on Triple J.

engines. 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If it ain't gang, I'll burn them. 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If it ain't gang, I'll burn them. If it ain't gang, I'll burn them.

What's good? You are with Shantan Wantan Ichiban. This is Triple J House Party hitting you with a turbo mix of club tracks on your Friday night. In that section, we heard some Cat and Carmel. More grab in there, remixing that Acting Tough track. We heard some Sam Alfred, Skin on Skin, mashed up with Sammy Virgie. Of course, also played that new one from Analuno, Minty, and Devorical, In the Mood. Absolutely addicted to that track. You're definitely going to be hearing it on my show, Getting Thrashed this year. All right, right now, going to move into a rap section. Going to hear, you know, tracks from Kung Fu Kenny. Going to hear some Missy. And right now, the Kid Laroi. She wanna-

0: Triple J.
1: To the MI. 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I'ma get your body to the sky. Run through your clip. Nigga, you pissed.

Also in there, we heard some Kendrick, some Missy, some Gwen, Lisa of Blackpink fame, and Big Sean mashed up with Blackpink. How you doing? Welcome to the weekend. This is House Party. You are with Shanta. I'll bring you a high energy mix of club tracks to get your Friday night started. All right, right now I'm going to hit you with something new from Skrillex. This is him teaming up with a couple of grime artists that I really love, Crystal and T-Zandos. This one's called Smoke.

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1: Doing that, it's Nookie. And when I'm not lapping around my home streets of Nowra, I'm hosting Blackout on Triple J every weekend. Kick back with me as I play artists from Jem Casadaley all the way to Uncle Troy Casadaley, covering all generations of black music. Music by the mob, for the mob. And I want to see you there. 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

Yes, Memphis LK, out my body. Give me that euphoric, uplifting 90s inspired rave sound that she's become known for. Just before that, we also heard new music from Skrillex, a tough new track called Smoke. All right, you are with Shantan. This is Triple J House Party. Welcome to your weekend. Welcome to your Friday night. We're going to reset a little bit with a disco house section. You're going to hear tracks from Fred Again, Dom Dolla, and right now, this is Cosmos Midnight 45.

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1: I told you. Ooh, I told you. I can't find you.

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When you play your dancer, you want to be my excited dancer. If I had my way, every day would be your day.

Yes, I know it's heading into winter around many parts of the country. But right now, I want you to imagine you're at a beach club, maybe a poolside, listening to this house mix. Maybe you're on a yacht somewhere in Croatia, just vibing out. Because, yes, this is House Party. You are with Shantan in the mix. Coming up, we still got music from MK. You're going to hear Ray in Search of Her Husband and Seba turning up, teaming up with Anna Faraji. Turn up the volume. This is no background music. Vibe out.

Yes, that's a favorite of mine. You definitely heard me playing that one if you're a regular here at House Party. That is the sounds of Seba and Anna Faraji with Struck Down. Also in there, we heard Ray in search of her husband and house legend MK with Dior. All right, sorry, just belching on the mic there. What's good? You are tapped in with Shata. This is House Party here on Triple J. We're going to, now that we got you warmed up, we're going to get a little tougher. You're going to hear tracks from the likes of Dom Dolla and Young Franco. And right now, this one's very appropriate for your Friday. This is Mac Miller and Miguel. It's got some rude words. You've been warned.

Yeah, it's a tough new one from Dom Dolla and Tigger. Don't Worry Baby. Also in there, we heard Chemical Brothers with Go, featuring the vocals of Q-Tip of A Tribe Called Quest fame. Shout out Native Tongue. That track has been finding new audiences as it appeared on the soundtrack for the new Netflix action thriller Apex and has been going viral since. Also in there was She and Young Franco with Dance Machine and Mac Miller and Miguel with Weekends. Very appropriate on your Friday night. Yes, you are in House Party. This is Shantan hanging out with you in the mix here on Triple J. How you doing? Shout out to anybody locked in at their after work drinks, anybody on the road trip, maybe going on a ski trip, maybe you're in search of warmer weather, looking for like a beach holiday somewhere. Shout out to anybody cooking their dinner right now. Maybe you're making a tasty chimichanga, making some homemade pizzas or something. Whatever you're doing, we have the sounds you are in search of, because coming up, I've got a couple of weighty speed garage stompers from the likes of Charlie Shell and Jigget. So we are testing out your speakers right now. We're testing out your woofers and tweeters. Want to see what you're working with? Turn the volume all the way up. Let's go.

0: to live? Or maybe a secret third thing? Who cares? This is House Party on Triple J.
1: If Pyros and Crips all got along, they probably got me down by the end of the song. Seem like the whole city go against me. Every

Gang, gang. Yes, out of CV, out of the Southeast Melbourne, teaming up with Moses for a track called White Teeth. I don't know, maybe that's the Veneers anthem. Sounds like it. Also in there, we heard Cardi, some Kenny, some Busta, some Charlie Shell, some Charlotte Plank, teaming up with Jiggets. What's up? You are with Shantan. This is Triple J House Party. All right, we still got another couple of hours of power. Hitting you with a turbo mix of club tracks to get you ready for the weekend. And right now, there's something new from Solly. This one's called Fair Dinkum. He's teamed up with Breakfast Road, Church, and Zion Garcia for this one. It's about to get cheeky, naughty, uncouth. You have been warned.

0: back. Next year, tomorrow, another time. I got it too young to pass the time. Let me pass the mic to you.
1: Whether you're a diehard fan or new to the genre, there's no doubt that country music is bigger than ever right now. 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

Yeah, it's dedicated to anybody heading away for the weekend. Maybe you packed up your skis, your snowboard in search of that pow pow or whatever you call it. Or maybe you're heading up north in search of warmer weather. Shout out to the road trip crew. You are with Shantan. This is House Party here on Triple J. All right, right now, here's some more grab. Remixing Milky. You know this one.

Yes, that is Airwolf Paradise. Now I'm DJ producer, reworking a rave classic, Strings of Life from 1987. The original is from 1987 by Detroit techno legend Derek May. He released that track under the name Rhythm is Rhythm. And yes, when those strings come in, they do give life. The strings just sound immaculate. When they come into the track. We also heard another Airwolf Paradise remix in there. He's reworking Calvin Harris. We heard Confidence Man teaming up with DJ Seinfeld and Morgrab reworking Milky. Sorry, I'm so belchy tonight. You are with Shots Out, this Triple J House Party, to provide you with the sounds of your Friday night to warm you up for your weekends. And right now, I'm getting into a throwback section of tracks from like the early 2010s. You're going to hear Vic Mensa and Dua Lipa. And right now, getting some tracks with Roses Gabor. This is one of the first things we heard from him. It's a track called Pharaohs, which came out way back in 2011. Triple J House Party. Vibes on vibes.

Yeah, sounds of Vic Mensa, Down on My Luck from 2014. Absolute favorite of mine. We also heard some Dua Lipa, Calvin Harris in there, and some tracks. You are with Sean Time. This is Triple J House Party. Sean, behind the decks, providing you with the sounds on your Friday night. All right, coming up, you're going to hear some Jungle Giants. Right now, getting into something from Tentendo and Alize. That'll be vibing too. Some sexy house vibes here on Triple J House Party.

the sound of Jungle Giants with one of their latest singles, A Moment Like That. Also in there, we heard Parcels remixed by Pinnell, You Got Me Feeling. We heard Bag Raiders doing some of their best work. That one's called Sunshine, and a sexy house track from the likes of Tentendo and Alizé. That one's called Luxury, very luxurious house tune. All right, you are with Shantan, doing a spot of beat matching here on Triple J House Party. Up soon, you're going to hear from Blue Mountains production duo Homitude. They've been moving into like baseline garage realm with their 8th album, which is just called 8, and I'm going to be playing one of the standout tracks from that project. And you're going to hear DJ Bax, who's out of New Zealand. You're going to hear a mashup of Bad Baby and George Michael that you didn't know you needed. But yeah, you're going to find out very soon. All right, right now, this is Bless with a rework of a Mahalia tune. This one's called Terms and Conditions.

Yes, that's the sound of the Avalanche's new single. Came out a couple of weeks ago. Every single weekend, teaming up with Jamie XX. Also heard Zion Garcia with ZG in the house. Yes, you are with Shantan. This is House Party. And right now, I'm going to hit you with a mix of all Australian dance classics. Every tune is iconic. Every tune is classic. You're going to hear everybody from Empire of the Sun, Flume, Madison Avenue, bit of Kylie, bit of Troye Sivan. Just returning to the classics. Going big. Sorry for this one. Big J classic. This is Motez remix of Flight Facilities, Claire de Lune. Pretty sure every one of these tracks made it to the hottest 100, almost every one of them. At least the hottest 200.

south of Ludes and Mograb with Love Is Real. We also heard some Troye Sivan, Got Me Started. That was the Ballads remix. Empire of the Sun, of course, there, and Rufus Du Sol. You are right. You are hanging out with Shantan. This is Triple J House Party. This is an all-Australian mix to end off this episode of House Party for our last hour of power. Still coming. You're going to hear some Cut Copy. I've got Memphis LK, Confidence Man, Sam Alfred, and some Flume. And right now, you know this one. It's Madison Avenue. Don't Call Me Baby. You with Shantan? J Classics.

sound of Cut Copy, Meet Me in the House of Love from 2013. But that track is very much giving kind of 90s rave. It definitely has that 90s rave sound. And I love the rave sax on it. Not enough tracks with rave sax. Also in there, we heard Yotha Yindi, some Kylie Minogue, and Madison Avenue. You are with Shantan. This is Triple J. I'm hitting you with a Dinky Die, True Blue, All Australian Dance Mix. Still to come, you're going to hear some Sam Alfred, Flume, and Vanessa Amorosi. And right now, this is Tame Impala. Is it true?

0: All rise for the Australian anthem. That is the Veronica's Untouched. That was our Australian dance mix. Heard some Hilltop Hoods in there, some Flume, Vanessa Amorosi, Sam Alfred, and a heap more. You are hanging out with Shantan. I still got a few more tracks, and then Latifah's taking over with Duff, bringing you the best in Australian dance music. Right now, this is Young Franco and Rico Dan. This one's called Champion Sound. Young Franco is on a crazy run right now. He's on a crazy streak. He's putting out hit track after hit track. It's hard. I'm like just playing way too much of his music. But I love it. So, you know, I can't help myself. Young Franco here on Triple J.
1: No, Rico, you ready for the show tonight? So,
2: yeah, I'm ready, bro.
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2: Somebody tell them.

Yes, sound of Lude, Sean Paul and Brody, a track called Darling, little drum and bass fix at the end of the mix. You are with Shantan. This has been Triple J House Party. Coming up very soon is Latifah with Duff, bringing you the best in Australian dance music. Stick around. If you like what you heard tonight, you can listen back to it by the Triple J website or the Triple J app. Right now, here's Sarah Laundry with Girl Boss.

0: alongside the biggest names in the club. That's good. This is Doof with the T for T on Triple J.
1: Hello, welcome to the show. You're listening to Doof with me, Latifa T, right here for your Friday night, a place where we explore the latest and greatest in Australian dance music. And tonight I have so many brand new goodies for you ready to cook up. In for tonight's show, I've got new music from Sonny Federa. I've got new music from Luca Lessi. I've got new music from Sura Singer, Maiden Lane, Tame Impala. It's going to be a really fun first hour of the show, so lock in with me. And when I say Maiden Lane, I can't tell you how excited I am to play their music. If you're a fan of Kate Renata, you're going to love it. And you know who else loves them? SZA and Erica Badu. They are a very young duo out of Eora, Sydney. And they're making really cool, like, French housey, Kate Renata kind of music. And I'm excited. Sec, but right now, let's get into a brand new one from Sura Singer featuring Warrior Queen. It's from her new EP, Cutting Thread. This is Party Criminal.

Money give me now, but I do them know. I will make the money and make the money flow. Party animal, but I do them know.

I'm gonna go

On the remix of Dracula by Tame Impala, it's the one and only Jenny with her spin on the huge track. We also just heard Maiden Lane with Tell Me the remix, and Sura Singer dipping into her new EP Cutting Thread featuring Warrior Queen, it's Party Criminal. My name's Lativa T, you're locked into Doof, and coming up just around the corner, I've got a brand new number from Sonny Federa. He really is the dance guy, and he's got a new one called Feel Again that's going to get you all in your feels right here on Triple J.

0: Introducing the winner of Unearthed High 2026, Newcastle three-piece trophy wife. What would you say? Their mix of Indian post-punk is full of urgency, angular instruments and layered lyrics that really stick with you. We sent Conchetta and Luca up to Newey for the big reveal and the response was priceless.
1: You've just won!
2: 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I don't think we can really believe it.
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0: Now, they'll sit down with Genesis Owusu for a special one-off songwriting session. A huge congrats to Trophy Wife, Unearthed High's top of the class for 2026.
4: They are just the most deserving kids. 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

presumably inspired by the cantina genre from the iconic Star Wars franchise. This is Casa Cantina by Low 99 and Yolanda Be Cool with those iconic horns on the hook. We also heard from Cooper Smith with All Night and Sunny Federa with a brand new number called Feel Again. My name is Latifa T. You're listening to Doof and you're in the mix with me as we go on a journey through Australian dance music. And coming up, we've got some killer tracks from Mel Hall and Alex Hosking and my favourite number from the upcoming Paradise album from Peking Duck. It's their track Thrills with Rico Nasty coming for you up next.

It's a Barbie world, and we are all living in it. From the Queen VVP teaming up with Dealer, Leisha, and longtime collaborator and producer Utility, this is Toss It on Triple J. But fear me not, because this is not the kind of song that you want to just toss to the side. You want to inject this into your playlist and listen to this at full volume, let me tell you. In before this, Peking Duck with Rico Nasty on Thrills. Love that song. Can't get enough of that song. And Mel Hall and Alex Hosking in before with Show Me. You're with me, Lativa T, in the mix here on Doof, getting into Australian electronic and dance music. And headed your way, I've got some Wax Motif and a true journey from Caleb Jackson called Everybody High. 7 minutes long, but trust me, you'll be left wanting more.

From the Magic Man, Caleb Jackson, making Joyful House for you to dance to. This is Everybody High on Triple J. We also heard from Wax Motif featuring UK artist Jozzy, bringing her goodness down under with What You Want, and VVP up top with Toss It. My name's Lativa T. I hope you are finding some good gems to add to your playlist right now. I mean, I know that my playlists are full of these songs and my life is so much better for it. Speaking of songs to add to your playlist, up next is a track by Alizé and Tentendo. If you've been listening to the show for the last few weeks, you would have heard it because I just can't get enough of it. It is silky, it is luxurious, and true to that, it's called Luxury. So add that one to your playlist and live the high life, baby. 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

Something's in the water, and that something is Fisher. Every time he puts his fingers to the world of production and DJing, he comes out with something bright and banger. And this is Rain on Triple J. Fun fact, Fisher is actually voicing one of the characters in Toy Story 5, which is out now. So if you go ahead along, listen out for the fish and you will hear him. In before this, Dave Winnell with Runway and Alizé and Tentendo with Luxury. Such a big fan of Alizé's vocals. They're so light and airy and just gloss right over the track in such a beautiful way. My name is Latifa T. You are listening to The Mix from me right here on Doof. And coming up, I've got a track that is going to make you dance, guaranteed, from Hellcat, Speed Racer, and Legs Dina on Triple J.

If you want to feel good, look no further than the one and only Luke Alessi. Just the other week, he was playing in New York at a sold-out show, and this right here is the reason why. B-Funk, one of his many tracks that he's produced, and it just is injected with that feel-good flavor. In before this, one of my favorite tracks, Hellcat Speed Racer and Legs Dina on Stay Blessed. I don't want to talk, I just want to dance. Oh, such a bad. And in before that, of course, Fisher with Rain. My name is Lativa T. Welcome to my, I was going to say dungeon. That's not the right word because we are keeping it positive here. Welcome to my lair of lovely, lovely Australian dance music. Coming up this hour, I've got some Pinau, I've got some Sweat Baby, some Mel Hall, some Darude with Mashton Kutcher. Yeah, I said that right. And it is a very big, big track. And the Jungle Giants too, because they've just dropped their new album, Experiencing Feelings of Joy. And if you want to dance, look no further than them right here on Triple J.

stunning vocals here from Ruby Rogers, produced by Sweat Baby. Nice collaboration here called Switch on Triple J. We also heard the Groove Jet, If This Ain't Love, Not Without Friends remix, and Sonny Federa and Crystal in before with My Loving. I love the hook of that track. Crystal really killing it on vocals. Hey, you're here on Joof with me, Latifah T, on the ones and twos in the mix right now. And headed your way, I've got some Ludes and Marlo Rex, as well as some Mel Hall and Darude and Mashed and Kushka. That track is huge and it's gonna smash you in the face, baby. Weird accent, but hey, this is my show, so I'll do whatever I want. But I hope you're having a great time. Love being here with you here on Doof. Let's go.

If this song doesn't hype you up, I'm not sure what will. It's Darude and Mash and Kushka with Hype on Triple J. Mel Hall and Asterin before this with Chase, and Ludes and Marlo Rex, Say You'll Be There. You're here with me, Latifa T, on Doof, getting into the latest and greatest in Australian dance music. Coming up, we got some Low 99, some Odd Mob, Jungle Giants, but listen to this drop right here. It's about to go crazy.

Right now, I'm experiencing feelings of joy, and that's the name of the fifth studio album from the Jungle Giants, out now. This song is one of the gems from it, A Moment Like That, and it is just signature Jungle Giants. Makes you want to crouch down during this moment and then jump up as soon as the chorus starts. It is euphoric. It is so joyful. Wax Motif and Young Franco up next. But you're listening to Doof with Latifah T on Triple J.

Justice. Coming off the back of that collaboration between Chris Dussy and Kuchka, it's Fantasy on Triple J. And I know I always rave on about the vocalist, but Kuchka is just of another kind, darling. She is incredible. Young Franco before that with Rico Dan on Champion Sound and Wax Motif Bite Down in before that. My name's Lativa T, and coming up right here on Duo from New X and Ivy, this is Arcade Lust on Triple J.

taking on the Pure Tone classic and giving it a big speaker injection. This is Dom Dolla with the relapse of Addicted to Bass on Triple J. We also heard from Kat and Carmel with their cover of Zed's Clarity. I freaking love that song, and what the girls have done with it is just chef's kiss, cherry on top of the cake of this mix. And Bag Raiders and Zira, and before that with Sunshine. You are locked here into Doof with me, Latifah T, going on a journey through the best Australian dance music. And headed your way, I've got some Hermitude, Lucy Grind, and Osmosis.

It's our final hour of power right here on Triple J Doof. My name is Latifah T. Take my hand. We are going on a ride, darling. In right now is Auto Sequence by Osmosis Jones, and in before this, Lucy Grind with FN. Very soon, I'm going to play you my favorite dance track at the moment by Corrupt FM and Young Franco. But I've also got some Hellcat Speed Racer, Harry Hayes, Kuchka, Anna Luno, Mincy, and Devora. It's going to go off.

lyrics so strong, pure perfection from beginning to the end. 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I'm keeping on with my words so strong, pure perfection from beginning to the end. 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

0: 10. I'm here once again.
1: Clocking in for some new Lude, Lock and Load, and Harry B. This is Your Mind on Triple J. We also just heard my fave track right now, Corrupt FM with Young Franco and Cassius. Feelings there. Young Franco just knows how to press them buttons, and Corrupt FM on the bars as always. In before this, Jiggets and Charlotte Plank with Car Crash. So many gems on tonight's show. And up next, I've got a big one from Pool Club and Lupo the Boy called Champagne. It's time to celebrate because it's officially Saturday. And we are getting into it right here on Doof with me, Latifah T, in the mix.

We just heard a new track from Hellcat Speed Racer that I am loving dearly. I watched the music video for it just yesterday and it's been stuck in my head ever since. You gotta check it out. It's Minutes of You by Hellcat Speed Racer. And Harry Hazen before that with I Did You Wrong. Love the vocal sample in that one. Right now we're getting into Kasemba with Release Me and more Femme goodness up next with some Kuchka, Never Give Up On Loving You, a song that, oh, it just gets stuck in your head every time and the production is so masterful. You're here with me, Latifa T, exploring Australian dance music on Doof on Triple J.

Experiencing some rainy days where you are, pop this song on and it'll fix it all. LB aka Labatt with Sam Alfred. This is Rainy Days, but it's all good. We also just heard from Kuchka with Never Give Up on Loving You, a truly gorgeous dance track, and Kasemba in the top with Release Me. You are with me, Latifah T, right here on Doof in the mix with Yours Truly. And if you are in the mood for some Alice in Wonderland meets Nina Jirachi, an epic crossing of the minds, do not go anywhere. Stay sat, because up next, I've got Heaven from their album Ghost World here on Triple J.

About to get into this one from Hermitude and Izguan, I Want Ya. In before this, Ben Garen's with a new one called Smooth, and hot off the press, Anna Luno, Mincy and Devora, a trio that isn't worth denying their talent, their finesse. Everything about them is so good, and that track is In The Mood right here on Triple J Doof. You're listening to the home of Australian dance music here on Triple J, hosted by me, Lativa T, who's also in the mix with you. And right now it's time to dance. I've got some X Club, Bella Claxton and Nerve coming up, closing the show very soon on Triple J.

like that, it's time to close out the show with a bit of Bella Claxton. This is her track, The Power, on Triple J. My name is Latifah T. Thank you so much for hanging with me for 3 hours here on your Friday night, now Saturday morning. And the celebrations for your weekend do not stop here. I will be back on House Party from 6 p.m. on your Saturday. Put the alarms in, add it to your calendar. I'll catch you on House Party. Latifah T signing out. Ciao.

0: with the way you move. 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
1: breaking hearts and then breaking rules. 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No surprises, no breaking news. 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

0: taking two off my face and I'm facing you, cause I'm in love with the way you move. 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
2: 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Plus, let's just say Crunchetta will be returning. 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

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We're taking you to the homecoming of one of the country's hardest working heavy bands. It's Thornhill. 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The band showcased their 2025 album, Bodies. 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
0: 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Very like sweet coming back. 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

Delilahs. We're taking you to the homecoming of one of the country's hardest working heavy bands. It's Thornhill. Playing to fans who were extra horny for Thorny. The band showcased their 2025 album, Bodies. Moving effortlessly between beauty and brutality on each song. Thornhill, Sunday night at 7, live at the Wireless on Triple J.

from the 49 Crescent Court, Warrandyte, a beautiful secluded part of paradise. I'm Steve from Barber Ridge Real Estate. I'm a massive cunt. Let's take a look inside.

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One day I was chilling, now you don't wanna live, saying where you were living. 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

it's not Cartier, you're my honest or Richard. 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
0: 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Very like sweet coming back. We were like so nervous the first time we came in.
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jumping on the decks tonight on Mix Up. So stay locked to hear from our June resident, Sweden's DJ Seinfeld. He'll be spinning an hour of club bangers for your Saturday night party. Newey's Ludes makes his return to the airwaves with a special set full of house and techno groovers. And Nam, Melbourne's Kiara friend, is

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1: It's time to start planning your festival season because Yours and Ours is back in full swing this October. 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Fire up the group chat because this one's popping off on October 3rd and 4th in Wollongong.
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0: Jono Akeley here with Triple J News. There have been fresh strikes in southern Lebanon hours after Israel and Hezbollah agreed to a ceasefire, casting further doubt on a US agreement to end the war in Iran. John Lyons has more.
1: Israeli military actions in Lebanon derailed negotiations set to take place in Switzerland on the US President Donald Trump's deal to end the war in Iran. After signing it earlier in the week, the clock started on the 60-day negotiation period on how to implement it. His Vice President J.D. Vance was set to fly to Bürgenstock to lead the talks, but his trip was abruptly cancelled after Iran delayed its delegation over Lebanon. Donald Trump is under pressure to rein in the Israeli Prime Minister Benjamin Netanyahu, who he calls an ally, even as he openly criticises his actions in Lebanon.
0: Staying overseas, British emergency services are at the scene of a collision between two trains north of London amid reports of a number of injuries. The crash, which occurred near Bedford, has closed the rail lines north of the British capital. One of the passengers, Peter Knapp, says it's a chaotic scene.
2: I was on the front carriage of the train that collided into another one. And when I got up, I saw all of the chairs everywhere. And when I got up, I saw people bloodied face and there was smoke everywhere. Now I'm at the side of the road. Some people are going off to hospital. I can't sit down because my back hurts so much, but I'm okay.
0: Back home, a man and woman have been charged after a pursuit ended in a crash on the New South Wales Southern Highlands. Police say they detected a Ford allegedly speeding up to 180 kilometres an hour at Mittagong yesterday morning. Police started a pursuit but stopped when it became unsafe, and shortly after, the vehicle crashed at Mossvale. A man and a woman, both in their 30s, allegedly tested positive for methamphetamine. They're expected to face court today. Australians are being encouraged to push past apathy and take action against misinformation online. A study commissioned by TikTok has found over a third of Australians tend to share information before verifying if it's true, and only a very small number remove or correct it after finding out it was misleading. The platform has now launched a new campaign to combat the spread of misinformation. Founder of Cyber Safety Solutions, Susan McLean, says verification needs to become a natural instinct.
3: If you see it, you should act, because it might not be relevant to you and you might be smart enough to get around it. But what about your mum? What about your dad? What about your grandparents?
0: And finishing up in the World Cup with USA versus Australia, 1 minute left in extra time. USA are leading Australia 2-0. There have been 7 yellow cards awarded so far. Some commentary has indicated that the ref has a happy whistle.

Crying Your Eyes Out. Good morning. That track is from Holly Hebe, kicking off your Sunday morning. Hi, you're listening to Triple J. It's weekends. My name's Jordan Barr. I'm hanging out with you from like right now, from 7 a.m. or I guess about 6 minutes past 7 until 11 a.m. I'm broadcasting on the lands of the Wurundjeri and the Woiwurrung people of the Kulin Nation. I pay my respects to any First Nations people listening now. I hope everybody's doing okay. I've got some great music lined up. I've got some Peking Duck. I've got a little bit of Old Mervs, Georgia Smith as well. And we're going to get into it. Shout out to anyone who is, you know, maybe you've just tuned in after Socceroos v the USA. I got some great music to get you excited for Sunday. Also, just a heads up. I know a lot of people want to avoid spoilers during the World Cup and stuff like that. Absolutely. But when we... when the newsreaders have to read the news, they have to read the news. My hot tip, just tune out for the first 3 minutes of every hour. That's when the news headlines are, and at the half hour as well in the morning broadcast, and then you won't get any spoilers. Just turn your radio down at on the hour and then at the half hour just for 3 minutes, and then you'll be fine. All right, this is Generation and Young Lean.

0: It's for Brains. That track is by Olivia Rodrigo from the feature album All This Week, an album that everybody seems to be talking about, including myself. I can't stop talking about it, can't stop listening to it. You Seem Pretty Sad for a Girl in Love. I think Maggots for Brains is one of my top songs on the album. I just think it's so beautiful, confessional, and I think what I love about an album is when it really feels like a purge. And there's something so interesting about that track where it's like really like sweet, beautiful melody. And it feels kind of like sonically like a love song. And it is, but the lyrics itself about like not being able to handle it when they're away, feeling like you got maggots for brains. It's not really, doesn't really equal like a good relationship. And I think that's what's so beautiful about this album is that we're following something through. And it really, you know, goes to show that when you're in something, sometimes you can't really see what's happening until you're outside of it. And I think that's what makes You Seem Pretty Sad for a Girl in Love so good. This is Olivia chatting a little bit about that track, Maggots for Brains.
1: Maggots is a special song on the album. I really love the way the song sounds. I'm really in love with the guitar solo.

0: Hello, especially. It's like my favorite part. And basically a song I wrote about missing your partner so much when they go that you kind of just feel a little miserable. And haven't we all been there?
1: Love it. We're going to hear a little bit of Peking Duck right now. Something to get you pumped up.

she wants to. MJ Soul there with Wanna Be There, that track featuring Dylan Atlantis, Zion Garcia, Soli, Guano C, Station Hades, and Astro Ice Cold as well. It's amazing. A huge team up there. Amazing collab. You're listening to Triple J. It's Weekends with me, Jordan Barr. We also had Egoism with Summer Again, Sung to the End, and Peking Duck with High up the top. We're going to be getting some news headlines very, very soon to get you there. This is Tether from the Old Mervs. Or just Old Mervs. I don't know why I tacked the on there.

0: That was the Old Nerves with Tether. Good morning. You're listening to Triple J. It's Weekends with me, Jordan Barr, but it's about 7:30 a.m. on your Saturday, so it's time for us to get some news with Jono.
1: Hey, Jono Akeley here with a quick Triple J news update. There have been fresh strikes in southern Lebanon hours after Israel and Hezbollah agreed to a ceasefire, casting further doubt on a US agreement to end the war in Iran. The ceasefire agreement came amid concerns that continued hostilities would undermine the peace deal between the United States and Iran. Government officials are awaiting the results of CSIRO tests that will determine whether or not a deadly variant of avian influenza has reached Australian shores. The government confirmed a wild migratory bird found on Western Australia's southern coast returned a suspected positive result for bird flu. If confirmed as the deadly H5 strain, which has devastated populations of seabirds, seals and other animals across the world, it would mean the virus has finally spread to every continent on the planet. A Melbourne doctor says she's shocked after treating a young woman for liver failure who took an experimental weight loss drug. The liver transplant specialist from the Austin Hospital says the woman presented to the hospital looking yellow from severe jaundice after injecting two doses of the unregulated peptide retatrutide, which her gym recommended she buy online. Dr. Marie Sinclair says she's since become aware of four other cases of liver injury and other illnesses from retatrutide in Melbourne. And the Socceroos have lost their second group stage match at the FIFA World Cup, going down 2-0 to co-host nation the USA in Seattle.
0: I'm one of many Australians who got up to watch the game, but yeah. I sort of got up, watched the game, and then had to listen along on the radio, came and watched the last 2 minutes before this show kicked off. What's the reaction been like at home?
1: Yeah, well, in Federation Square in Melbourne, where those famous videos of wild crowds went around during the Australia-Turkey game, lots of people left before it finished up. It was an own goal by Cam Burgess in the 11th minute that put the home side in front before Alex Freeman headed through the USA's second goal just before half-time. Tony Popovich, the Socceroos coach, has been asked about the refereeing of the match. In regards to the USA's second goal that was decided by VAR, he says, "I'm not sure on that one," and added broadly about the match, "Today wasn't the best day for the referee. We felt frustrated with the referees." Fans at Fed Square started to leave the live screening of the World Cup after the USA got their 2-0 lead against the Socceroos. That being said, most of the fans did stick around till the end. I heard from you it's been pouring rain in Melbourne,
0: yes.
1: So you know that's a factor there. Before the game, organisers say the watch party reached capacity of around 7,000 fans an hour before the match even started, with overflow sent to Amy Park Stadium. Several flares were let off in the crowd, leading former Socceroos player Craig Foster to address the crowd, asking for calm.
0: Wow.
1: There's an increased police presence across the CBD in Richmond. Look out for the American consulate if you've got one in Melbourne. But yeah, a win by Australia today would have guaranteed their place in the knockout rounds. The result is obviously not what we all wanted, but the second half should give us a bit of hope going ahead. Lots of opportunities were made, but none that made it to the net. I think that the Socceroos have really proven that they're still a threat.
0: Yeah, absolutely. And it was just the atmosphere is so contagious,
1: tense.
0: You know,
1: yeah.
0: Well, tense as well.
1: Yeah.
0: I'm not someone who watches sport regularly and then waking up stressed. I was like, I hate this. I was like, this is incredibly stressful. How do people do this all the time? And in the wee hours of the morning?
1: No.
0: Insane. I've already seen people online who are at places like Fed Square and stuff way before the game started, like you said, just lining up. The atmosphere is insane. But what's ahead for the Socceroos now? Because it's not over.
1: Yeah, no. So for those not in the know, the World Cup starts in a group knockout stage. We're in a group of the US, Turkey, and Paraguay. Points are awarded to teams based on the goals scored, and the teams advance or are kicked out according to their points scored. We won against Turkey 2-0 last week, which afforded us 3 points. This 2-0 loss to the US didn't lose us any points, but it did award the US 3 points. So that now puts the rankings at US at 6 points, Australia at 3, and Turkey and Paraguay at no points. We've got one more match left in the group stage. That's against Paraguay Friday next week at midday. Chuck a sickie, get around it. But for now, Turkey is going to take on Paraguay in a few hours' time. So give that a watch, because where those points are going to land could be critical to Australia's advancement.
0: Yeah, massive. Oof. I'm supposed to be at work that day. Might be an extended lunch break. Who knows? Thank you so much for the update, Jono.
1: My pleasure.
0: Right now, this is Strange Romance from Brisbane-based band Self.

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1: The time has finally come, our final week on Drive, so we want to go out with a bang before we are setting our 4 a.m. brekkie alarms.
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1: Good morning. You're listening to Triple J's Weekends with me, Jordan Barr. We had a little bit of Biting Heels from Lucky, an artist out in our Melbourne. Been really, really digging everything that Lucky has been dropping out. You know what I mean. Each of these tracks has been so, so good. Ever since I first heard Lady Beetle, I was absolutely transfixed. It's kind of like a 90s grungy but still very sweet sort of sound to it, if that makes sense. We also had Okalu and Blade in there with Take Me By The Hand, What's Done Is Done from Georgia Smith, and, of course, a band that I have been loving for a while here on Triple J itself with Strange Romance. I've got some great tunes to get you through your Saturday morning, whatever you're up to. I hope everything's going well so far. I mean, I'm feeling pretty optimistic. I know a lot of people have already been up catching up on watching live, I should say, the Socceroos v USA game. And just a reminder, if you have just woken up and you don't want to get any spoilers, my hot tip is just turn your radio station down at 8 a.m., 9 a.m., 10 a.m. That's when the headlines come through. Of course, Jono and I chat at 8:30 and 9:30 as well. If you really want to skip any potential spoilers right now, no spoilers for a little bit. This is Ketamah.

Kat and Carmel there with Clarity. Good morning. You're listening to Triple J. It's Weekends with me, Jordan Bartz. New release from Kat and Carmel. Obviously loving everything that they do, especially as a hyperpop girl. And if you recognize that track, it's sampling a little bit of Zed, a track that came out in 2013 as well. Clarity. So good. My name's Jordan Barr. It is Weekends on Triple J. You heard a little bit of Kedema as well with Comes and Goes. And to get you to the news, I'm just continuing the pump-up songs. It's not even 8 a.m. and we're flying through the weekend. We've got a little bit of Simulation from TK Meitzer. See you on the other side. Also, Rodney is off to get a coffee and has assured me that he's playing Triple J through the headphones. I reckon... disconnect that Bluetooth. Let the people hear it, Rodney.

0: G'day, John O'Akeley here with Triple J News. After Israel and Hezbollah announced a ceasefire, there have been fresh strikes over southern Lebanon, further threatening to derail a US agreement to end the war in Iran. John Lyons has more.
1: High-level negotiations set to take place in Switzerland on how to implement the US President Donald Trump's deal were cancelled at the 11th hour. Iran delayed sending a delegation over Israel's actions in Lebanon, leading the US Vice President J.D. Vance to abruptly cancel his travel plans too. After Donald Trump signed the deal earlier this week, the clock started ticking on a period of negotiations on how to implement the agreement. Hezbollah and Israel then agreed to a ceasefire, but within hours more strikes landed in southern Lebanon. Mr. Trump is under pressure to rein in Israeli Prime Minister Benjamin Netanyahu, but if he can't, it could collapse the whole deal.
0: Police in Britain say at least one person has died after two passenger trains collided north of London. Firefighters, police and ambulance crews are at the scene in Bedford, which emergency services are calling a major incident. The East of England Ambulance Service says nearly 90 people have been injured and over 30 of them seriously. Brett Byatt was in the last carriage of one of the trains involved.
2: There was a woman in front of me that had completely snapped her leg, and there was a woman behind her. They were sort of on top of each other. She couldn't move because of her back. There was a guy further down the carriage that couldn't move his neck. He was laid on the floor and people were holding him still.
0: Back home, the New South Wales government says it's putting up $130 million towards national parks as part of the upcoming state budget. The funding will go towards bushwalking tracks, camping grounds, and mountain biking trails. The government says developing and maintaining these green spaces is also a boost for regional tourism. The United States has beaten Australia 2-0 in their second-round World Cup game in front of 67,000 fans in Seattle. David Mark is there.
3: The Socceroos could not have got off to a worse start when a fast break and cross came off the foot of defender Cameron Burgess for an own goal in the 11th minute. The second came via a header by US defender Alex Freeman after 43 minutes. Australia made five changes in the second half, which rebalanced the match, but they couldn't score despite creating some chances. The Socceroos' position in Group D will now depend on the result of the Turkey A versus Paraguay match later today.
0: And wrapping up in the AFL, Hawthorn has sealed its first win on the Gold Coast in 12 years, defeating the Suns 17-11-113 to 14-13-97. The sides were separated by just 7 points at the final change before the Hawks kicked 4 goals in 5 minutes to break away from the Suns. Dylan Moore kicked a game-high 4 goals. That's all the news for now. 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

every single weekend. And it is the weekend, guys. Good morning. You're listening to Triple J. My name's Jordan Barr. I hope you're having a great Saturday so far, whatever you're up to. I know that there's a lot of people maybe headed back home after going out to a pub, to Fed Square, to any sort of like massive screen out in the country somewhere. Let me know, what's like the weirdest place you've been getting up and watching sport these days? I want to hear, are there any towns like putting up projectors and stuff like that? 0439757555. I'm not like a massive sports fan. I love it when it's on, but I'm not, I don't follow it every single day. But when the World Cup is on, when the Olympics are on, when it's the grand final of some kind of sport, I love the community. I love the carnival atmosphere. And so hearing about everybody coming together to cheer on or to commiserate together, I think it's pretty beautiful. So let me know, 0439757555. Where have you been watching the World Cup? Right now, this is Jungle with The Wave. I've also got Your Like a Version from Pacific Avenue just around the corner. So stick around. It's a banger.

0: Tiffy, our very own host of Prism, which is our specialized pop program. If you're a huge fan of pop, particularly alternative pop, the kind of stuff that you hear on Triple J, I would highly recommend you tune into Prism from 9 p.m. to 11 p.m. on Wednesday nights on Triple J, but you can also hear it on demand on the Triple J app, wherever you can get it. It's so good, and Tiffy is such an expert in her field and also a pop princess herself, so it's so good. My name's Jordan Barr. You're hanging out with me on weekends. We were chatting a little bit about the weirdest places people are gathering to watch the World Cup. The FIFA World Cup is on. People are collecting all over the country to watch and support the Socceroos. And Adrian has texted in. And Adrian, I hope you're doing okay, or at least I hope things get better. Adrian's in hospital at the moment with back pain, and that must be a tough place. He's watching it from hospital. Absolutely. You got to get it wherever you can. But I can imagine there's a lot of people viewing from beds and things when they should be resting, and they get that. They get the spurt of energy or the excitement. And I can imagine all the nurses and doctors walking around the wards being like, please just stay still. Please don't stand up and cheer. For the love of God, relax. We have got an incredible Laika version coming right up from Pacific Avenue. They came into the studio on Friday morning on Breakfast with Concetta and Luca. And back in 2023, they covered ABBA's Dancing Queen, an immediate Laika version classic. Everybody loved it. So, so good. But this time around, they covered another classic, which is so sick. It was Dionne Warwick's I Say a Little Prayer. And Harry and Dom from the band shared their inspiration, like why they chose this song for Laika version.
1: I think we wanted to do just like a classic, like beautiful, beautifully written song. We're not doing it in the same sort of style as the originals. Like Dion's and Aretha Franklin's versions are like these incredible, like big voices. So I was like, let's just like let them do that. we'll do like a chill version of that.
2: Yeah. And like kind of tap into something that's a bit nostalgic. People might remember listening to it in their car trips with their parents something like that. Mm-hmm. Yeah.
0: Amazing. Let's hear it right now. If you want to see the whole thing, you can head to the Triple J YouTube page right now. This is Pacific Avenue with I Say a Little Prayer.

0: Civic Avenue, and we just covered I Say a Little Prayer by Dionne Warwick for Triple J's Lacquer version.
1: Before I put on my makeup.
0: When we were figuring out how to play it, there's like a couple of 6/8 bars are kind of coming out of nowhere, and like to get like right in the feel is like like it was really beautifully written. Very like sweet coming back. We were like so nervous the first time we came in.
2: Yep. Very surreal knowing that you're doing the same thing as all these artists you look up to so much. So you just really want to do a good job.
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0: The Feeling from Steve Lacey. Good morning. You're listening to Triple J. It's Weekends with me, Jordan Barr. We also had a little bit of Ray with Joy in there and Malcolm Todd with Malcolm in the middle. A little international break for you. But after the news, we'll be getting back to a lot of local music. Right now, this is the news headlines with Jono.
1: Hey, Jono Wakely here with a quick Triple J news update. Disappointed soccer fans have left live screenings of the World Cup, which attracted thousands at venues around the country after the USA defeated the Socceroos 2-0. Organisers say the watch party in Melbourne's Federation Square reached capacity of about 7,000 fans an hour before the match started. Several flares were let off in the crowd, and there was an increased police presence across the CBD. Overseas, Israel and Hezbollah have agreed to a ceasefire in Lebanon after an escalation in fighting jeopardized an interim peace agreement between the US and Iran. The ceasefire was agreed after the US pulled out of scheduled talks with Iranian negotiators in Switzerland on a day of some of the heaviest fighting between Israel and Hezbollah in Lebanon. Israeli officials have declared that a ceasefire in Lebanon will be in place, saying that if Hezbollah does not attack us, then we will not attack them. Government officials are awaiting the results of CSIRO tests that will determine whether or not a deadly variant of avian influenza has reached Australian shores. The government has confirmed a wild migratory bird in Western Australia's southern coast returned a suspected positive result for bird flu, if confirmed as the deadly H5 strain, which has devastated populations of seabirds, seals, and other animals across the world. It would mean the virus has finally spread to every continent on the planet. Samples of the bird have been sent to the CSIRO's Australia Centre for Disease Preparedness, with the results expected to be released later today. And the Victorian Health Department says 6 cases of acute liver toxicity associated with a product labelled retatrutide, have been reported since the start of the year. It's issued a health alert for the unapproved peptide injectable, which is currently in clinical trials as a weight loss medication and not yet approved for use anywhere in the world. Liver transplant experts are warning against buying counterfeit versions of the product online.
0: And Jono, coming back to Lebanon you mentioned earlier, can you update us on what's been happening there overnight?
1: Yeah, so the key thing is how conflict in Lebanon is affecting the ceasefire agreement with the US and Iran. Mm-hmm. The memorandum of understanding signed by the US and Iran dictates that there is a ceasefire on all fronts of the war, including Lebanon. US officials say Israel and the Iranian-backed Lebanese militia Hezbollah have agreed to a ceasefire, but we know that fighting has not stopped in Lebanon. Two Lebanese security sources say Israel had carried out a dozen airstrikes in the first hour of their ceasefire. Lebanon's health ministry says Israeli strikes after midnight into Friday local time had killed 47 people and wounded 97, while the Israeli military said 4 soldiers had been killed in an incident in Lebanon without providing further details. An Israeli spokesman at the United Nations, Jonathan Harunov, insists his country is just trying to protect itself.
2: It's got nothing to do with Israeli presence in Lebanon as a defensive measure. It's got more to do with this internationally designated terrorist organization taking directions from the Islamic Republic.
1: He added that the onus is now on the Lebanese government to ensure peace under a ceasefire deal it signed. Just to be clear, Hezbollah and the Lebanese government are separate entities, and Hezbollah was not party to the ceasefire agreement between Israel and Lebanon that has seen Israel maintain a so-called security zones in Lebanon, which Hezbollah is opposed to. The US State Department says it will be hosting another round of Israel-Lebanon negotiations in Washington this coming week, so we'll see how that goes.
0: Right. And what else has been going on around the region?
1: Yeah, so as we were saying earlier, there are concerns that if violence continues between Israel and Hezbollah, it will undermine the agreement between Iran and the US to end their war. And it's already disrupted Iran and the US's plans for peace. High-level negotiations that were set to take place in Switzerland on how to implement the deal were cancelled at the 11th hour. Iran delayed sending a delegation over Israel's actions in Lebanon, leading the US Vice President J.D. Vance to abruptly cancel his travel plans too. But in terms of conflict in the Gulf with Iran, it does appear to be holding. Oil has already started steaming out of the Gulf through the Strait of Hormuz from Iran, but also from other Gulf states. So while that may be a relief on fuel supply around the world, we'll just see if it all holds up. I'll be keeping everyone across the latest in half an hour time with another bulletin.
0: Well, thank you for breaking all that down for us, Jono.
1: My pleasure.
0: Right now, let's get into a little bit of mid-drift. This is Madness. 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

0: different for everyone. Maybe you own property or have built a great career. Maybe you're highly educated or wealthy. 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Plus,
1: as soon as women's either financial means or status surpassed that of the man they were dating or seeing, suddenly these negative responses started to show up.
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Naive, the Kooks. Good morning. You're listening to Triple J. It's Weekends with me, Jordan Barr. We also had Nerve in there with Motion Sickness and Midriff with Madness up the top. I've got a little bit of Janaba not far away, but right now I'm going to press play on Handle by Raven Lene. And this, I really am digging her as an artist. She reminds me a lot of Kylie, especially that kind of like the like sort of 90s Kylie when she was like collaborating Nick Cave and stuff like that. Let me know what you think. I think it's, I love her. All right, let's get into it. This is Raven Lene with Handle. You're listening to Triple J.

Rum Jungle there with Got Time. Good morning. You're listening to Triple J. It's weekends. My name's Jordan Barr. Hi. How's everyone doing? You might be feeling a little rusty on this Saturday morning. Although, I

Raven Linnae up the top. I've got some Brockhampton to take you through to the news as well. And very soon, I'm going to be getting your Silly Saturday requests, which if you're not aware, every Saturday, we do a little Silly Saturday moment. So text in 0439757555. What novelty song do you want to hear played out? I'm not going to play it out till after 10 a.m., but I think I could start the call out a little earlier. I want everybody to get involved. I want everybody to have their piece. So if you have a novelty track that you want to hear played out a little bit after 10 a.m. on your Saturday morning, text in 0439757555. Spending all my life so long waiting for you to call me. This is Brockhampton with Sugar. I'll see you after 9. Tell me what I'm waiting for.

G'day, Jono Akeley here with Triple J News. US officials say Israel and the Iranian-backed militant group Hezbollah have agreed to another ceasefire in Lebanon, despite reports of continued fighting. Lebanon's health ministry says intense Israeli airstrikes in southern Lebanon have killed 47 people, while Israel says Hezbollah has killed 4 Israeli soldiers. The ceasefire agreement between Israel and Hezbollah followed concerns that continued clashes would undermine the deal to end the war between the US and Iran. The Israeli military confirmed that a ceasefire was in effect, but later a spokesperson said its forces would continue to remove immediate threats. Staying overseas, British emergency services remain at the scene of a collision

0: between two trains north of London, which has left one person dead and nearly 100 others injured. The crash, which occurred near Bedford, has closed the rail lines north of the British capital. One of the passengers, Peter Knapp, says he suffered minor injuries.
1: When I got up from the collision, it seemed that everyone else around me was screaming. My legs have got blood on them, but beyond that, I must have been very lucky, and I was able to get up and look around, but lots of people were on the floor and couldn't move.
0: Back home, scientists say there's not enough data to link the algal bloom in South Australia with low cuttlefish sightings, but believe it's likely playing a role. Arj Ganesan has the details.
2: According to experts, a number of factors may have impacted the population. Scientists don't know if the cuttlefish or their food source were directly exposed to the bloom. It's also unclear if a resurging snapper population is a factor. Adelaide University Professor Zoe Doubleday says, scientifically, we can't be 100% certain.
3: But if it goes from very high numbers to very low numbers in a year and we've got the bloom happening at the same time, we can draw a conclusion that it's likely to do with the bloom.
0: Moving to sport, Socceroos coach Tony Popovich has admitted his side was too slow and couldn't keep up with the United States after going down 2-0 in their World Cup group stage clash in Seattle. Australia conceded an own goal via Cam Burgess early on, with the US's second goal coming via Alex Freeman before halftime. Popovich has told the SBS he's not sure just yet what went wrong.
4: I don't know if it was the occasion, but we looked sluggish, heavy-legged. They were quicker, they were more powerful. They won every duel, they won every second ball, and when you do that, it makes it very difficult to gain any momentum.
0: And finishing up in rugby league, the Newcastle Knights have moved back into the NRL's top four with a nail-biting 22-20 win over St George Illawarra at Hunter Stadium. The Knights raced to a 12-0 lead after Fletcher Sharp scored two early tries from fullback. The Dragons fought back to be within 2 points and almost snatched victory in the final moments of the match. But that's all the news for now. Right around Australia, or the world, if you're streaming online, you're listening to Triple J.

I'm your girl, Tuve Lu. Good morning. You're listening to Triple J. It is weekends with me, Jordan Barr. We are hanging out on a Saturday morning, nice and chill. I've got some great tunes coming up. You know what? Let's just get straight into it. We don't need to dilly-dally. This is How to Breathe, The Ryans featuring Matt Corby.

0: Kath and Cheddar and Luca on Triple J Breakfast.
1: Oh my goodness gracious me, for our final week on Triple J Breakfast and Conchetta's last week at Triple J ever. We are lucky enough to have another chat with one of our absolute faves, Porter Robinson.
2: We love Porter Robinson. You love Porter Robinson. The last time we talked, he barked like a dog. What the hell are we going to get into? You'll have to be listening to find out. Plus, let's just say Crunchetta will be returning. And to cap off the week, our final Ekka version will come from Jem Cassidaley.
1: Love Jem. Cannot wait to see what original and what cover she has for us. Plus, make sure you are listening on Monday. I will be revealing who my co-host will be when I make the move to Triple J Drive. 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

0: Okay.
1: Phantom from SD Kid there. Good morning. You're listening to Triple J. It's Weekends with me, Jordan Barr. Hi. We also had a little bit of Haim with Falling and also the Ryans with How to Breathe from Matt Corby. And Rob from Bundjalung Country has texted in saying How to Breathe and Joy, which we played before the news from Ray, have already made it into Rob's top 10 choices for the hottest 100 of 2026. Whoa. I can't believe we're like nearly halfway through the year. It's almost time to really start thinking about our hottest 100 votes. That's wild. Okay, time's moving too fast. We are going to be doing a little bit of Silly Saturday very, very soon. I'm seeing your text coming through already. 0439757555. What novelty song do you want played out to set the mood for like a fun, vibrant, beautiful, silly Saturday? You know, we've had some great songs play out before in previous weeks. We've had tracks like this.

0: huge. We've also had tracks like this.
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0: So you get the vibe. We're crossing genres, we're crossing generations, whatever silly song, novelty song you want to hear, let me know. And also, as you can tell, novelty and good cross over. Just because a song is really great doesn't mean it's not novelty. And just because a song is novelty doesn't mean it's also really good. You know what I mean? So let me know. Some great suggestions coming through already. There's some hot contenders right now. This is Darcy Haven with Wishbone.

0: That was Growing Pains from Shanna Lauren. Good morning. You're listening to Triple J. It's Weekends with me, Jordan Barr. We also had some Memphis LK with Out My Body. Love it. And right now, it's time for us to get some news headlines with Jono.
1: Hey, Jono Wakely here with a quick Triple J news update. A ceasefire between Israel and Hezbollah is in place after the two sides agreed to a truce following a day of intense fighting in Lebanon. The agreement comes amid concerns that continued hostilities would undermine the peace deal between the United States and Iran. There have been reports of continued strikes. Lebanon's health ministry says intense Israeli airstrikes in southern Lebanon have killed 47 people, while Israel says Hezbollah has killed 4 Israeli soldiers. Back home, the RSPCA is calling for more domestic violence shelters to allow pets so victim survivors don't have to leave their animals behind. In a survey of women who used its domestic and family violence program in New South Wales, the RSPCA found more than half had delayed leaving an abusive partner out of concern for their pets, most for more than 6 months. In other news, in Australia, doctors from a major Melbourne hospital are warning people against taking the drug retatrutide after seeing patients in liver failure. The injectable medication is a weight loss drug currently in clinical trials and is not yet approved for use anywhere in the world. Experts say people are buying a counterfeit version of the drug online with no way of knowing what's really in it. And the results of a CSIRO test confirming whether or not a deadly variant of avian influenza has reached Australian shores is to be released later today.
0: Oh, I'm sure there's a lot of anticipation, especially in like the agriculture wildlife community waiting for that. What do we know about this suspected case of bird flu?
1: Yeah, so samples of a wild migratory bird in Western Australia's southern coast were sent to the CSIRO's Australian Centre for Disease Preparedness after it was confirmed to have returned a suspected positive result for bird flu. The subantarctic bird was discovered at Cape Legrand Beach on June the 14th. Australia is the last continent without a confirmed case of the deadly H5 strain, which has devastated populations of seabirds, seals and other animals across the world. WA's agriculture and Food Minister Jackie Jarvis says officials nationwide can respond immediately if the H5 case is confirmed. Aussies are being urged by authorities to keep a safe distance if they come across sick or dead birds or animals and to report it immediately.
0: Wow. And I mean, like, how concerned should we be by bird flu?
1: Yeah. So while birds are the most effective, cases have also been detected in several species of mammals, such as domestic pets, including cats and dogs, animals, cows, pigs, sheep, and goats, marine mammals, including dolphins and seals, wild animals, including foxes and polar bears, animals in zoos, including lions and tigers. Experts have already raised the alarm as to the impacts on Australia's biodiversity. The disease has brought havoc to endemic species on other continents when it spread there, so there's a concern that could happen for us too. The disease can also spread to humans, but this is like way rarer. There is no evidence the current H5 bird flu strain spreads between people, only from animals to people. And there's also no vaccine for it for people at the moment, though there are clinical trials being undertaken. But yeah, you're right. If the strain is confirmed, it's going to be a stressful time for farmers and communities. This is someone from a poultry association in WA.
2: It'll mean that movement of birds, biosecurity will be really quite lessened or even stopped. And as a club, that's how we function, of movement of selling and breeding of birds and eggs.
1: Bird flu mitigation efforts in other countries has seen the mass culling of farm animals. According to the World Organization for Animal Health, about 5,611,000 poultry birds died or were culled in just March this year.
0: Oh, wow.
1: So it's going to be important for wildlife and farmers and their animals to keep this in check. Again, authorities are asking people to report sick birds. Federal Agricultural Minister Julie Collins says, if you see multiple sick or dead birds or other animals, please take photos or record it from a safe distance. Record your location and go to birdflu.gov.au to report it. That is birdflu.gov.au. So keep an eye out. Keep everyone safe.
0: Yeah. Thank you so much for the update, Jono.
1: Pleasure.
0: Right now, this is Willow with Transparent Soul. 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

From Spacey Jane. Good morning. You're listening to Triple J. It's Weekends with me, Jordan Barr. I hope you're doing well on this Saturday. I know some people have been up since like, 4 a.m. trying to watch the World Cup, or just doing it. Or maybe you're on your way to work. Maybe you're just chilling out. Whatever you're up to, we're hanging out. We're having a bit of fun as well. We're going into Silly Saturdays. What I do is I pick three songs suggested by you on the text line 0439757555. And then I'm going to get you to vote for which of those three you really want to hear. This is novelty songs. These are silly songs that just get you excited for Saturday for whatever you've got planned. I've picked two out of the three, but I've still got one more slot available. There's been some great suggestions, but I feel like there's room for one more banger. So 0439757555, what song do you think deserves to be played out on the radio this morning? A novelty track, a silly song. Last week, our options were Crazy Frog. We had Am I a Muppet or a Man as well. There's so many great options out there. Right now, though, this is not a silly song at all. Actually, it's very serious and very beautiful. It's Layla Ibrahimi with I Know You're the Moon. 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
1: 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And it keeps on getting bigger. 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

Damaged Goods from Confidence Man. Good morning. You're listening to Triple J. It is Weekends with me, Jordan Barr. You also heard a little bit of I Know You're the Moon from Leila Ibrahimi. And right now, okay, business is done. Okay, we've played some really beautiful music. It's been wonderful. Now it's time for us to let loose. It's Saturday morning. We want to ring in the weekend with a little bit of fun. So we're playing Silly Saturday. Thank you to everybody who's texted in 0439757555 with their suggestions for what song, what novelty song they'd like played out on Silly Saturday. It can be a joke song, can just be a song that like sort of really is, it was a moment in time, feels like a time capsule, defines an era. And some great suggestions coming through. Some of my faves, there's been a couple that have been suggested most weekends, and I've decided to give them a shot this time. The first one, now this is texted through by an anonymous texter, Claim It. This is a great suggestion. It is, of course,

0: had to. You know it. You love it. If you're a fan of Ferris Bueller's Day Off, oh yeah, you know that track. So if you want to hear Yellow by Oh Yeah, text in Yellow 043975-7555. Another suggestion that has come through is Dennis O'Leary's Asshole. Dean from Sunny Bris Vegas texted that in saying, I mean, why not? Just for shits and giggles. Hey, that's what this segment is all about. Dean, come on. And this one was texted in by Kelly in East Geelong and also Paul in Mossman and a couple other people who haven't signed off on their text, but it was pretty popular today.
1: I don't like it. No, I don't. Never did. I don't like it. I don't like anything. I don't like it. No.
0: That's right. That's Pauline Pants Down with I Don't Like It. Those are your three options for this morning. So text in 043975-7555. Do you want to hear I Don't Like It? Do you want to hear Asshole? Or do you want to hear Oh Yeah? Or alternatively, do you just want to hear me say Oh Yeah for 4 minutes? That's a secret fourth option for you for Novelty Saturday or Silly Saturday. Don't even know the name of my own segment. Right now, this is Drifting Clouds with Rarandar.

0: Oofed. That was great. That's Thornhill with Silver Swarm. That was recorded live at the Enmore Theatre in Sydney a little earlier this year. Sorry, right at the start of this year in 2026. If you want to hear the whole thing, you can listen to Live at the Wireless tomorrow night at 7 p.m. We're going to play out the set. It's incredible. If you haven't had the chance to see Thornhill live, let us take you on a journey. It's so fun. I think you'll have a great time. So you can tune in tomorrow, Sunday night. Right now, we're doing Silly Saturday. I am not going to play out the song until after the news because, guys, it's popping off. I need some time to count the votes. Your choices are Pauline Pants Down with I Don't Like It, Dennis O'Leary with Asshole, or, oh my God, what? I'm blanking. Oh, yes, Yellow with Oh Yeah. That's all coming up very, very soon. I will play out the song a little bit after the news headlines at 10 a.m. See you on the other side.
1: G'day, Jono Akeley here with Triple J News. Lebanese security services say Israel has carried out a dozen airstrikes in the first hour after a ceasefire came into effect with the Iranian-backed Hezbollah militant group. U.S. officials say the two sides have agreed to hold their fire as Washington looks to shore up its deal to end the war against Iran. A spokesperson for the Israeli military, Effie Defrin, says Israel will maintain a presence in Lebanon and will strike again if necessary.
2: Hezbollah in different areas.
3: During the night and until now, the IDF has attacked more than 100 Hezbollah targets. The strikes will continue as needed. I want to make it clear, our forces on the ground have full operational freedom to deal with any threats in the area.
1: Staying overseas in the UK, Labour's Andy Burnham looks set to launch a leadership challenge against Prime Minister Keir Starmer. Sir Keir is under increasing pressure to stand down, with the Financial Times newspaper reporting Britain's Transport Minister Heidi Alexander has told him to outline a timetable for his departure. Mr. Burnham won a by-election for a seat in Parliament with a victory against a candidate from the populist right-wing Reform Party. He says Labour Party must change direction.
4: This now is the change moment. We have an opportunity to turn the tide, to make the country feel like it's working.